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7: Humid tonight, mainly clear. Low for the rest of your Wednesday, 72. On Thursday, sunny, hot, and humid. The high going up to 98. Tomorrow night, clear to partly cloudy, a low 74. On Friday, partial sunshine, a thunderstorm in the afternoon, high 97. And clouds and sun around on Saturday, an afternoon thunderstorm, high 94. AccuWeather anytime at WILQ.com. I'm Andy Robb.
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Billy Currington. Hey, girl, on WILQ. Well, you know, when I was on vacation, we were at the beach. Nothing makes me feel more beachy than Kenny Chesney. It's a new one from him right now. It's Carry On Country 105.1 WILQ.

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8: Humid tonight, mainly clear. Low for the rest of your Wednesday, 72. On Thursday, sunny, hot, and humid. The high going up to 98. Tomorrow night, clear to partly cloudy, a low 74. On Friday, partial sunshine, a thunderstorm in the afternoon, high 97. And clouds and sun around on Saturday, an afternoon thunderstorm, high 94. AccuWeather anytime at WILQ.com. 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

0: Music from Dierks Bentley on WILQ. Well, don't miss our big Set the Night to Music fireworks celebration. It's back. It's happening. It's on Saturday, the Lycoming County Fairgrounds in Hughesville. Gates are going to open there at 7 o'clock. 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And there will be portable restrooms available. Thank goodness, from Caddyshack, portable restrooms. 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

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Make sure you wake up in the morning with Carrie's Corner. Sean has new sports, all kinds of fun stuff happening with him. We'll get you up to date on things happening around the area. Right now, it's Craig Morgan with Redneck Yacht Club.

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0: Jackson Dean on Country 105.1 WILQ. So, you know, when Taylor Swift and Travis Kelce hooked up, I thought it was the cutest thing. I like them. I like her. I like him. And, you know, seeing her go to the games and stuff, it was cool, you know? But now I'm just, like, tired of hearing about the wedding. Now they're saying a massive castle is being built inside Madison Square Garden for the wedding. They're saying the space is going to be a fairy tale garden for the couple. They're saying all kinds of stuff is being hauled in there to Madison Square Garden. So, you know, personally, if I was Taylor, I would elope. I'd go somewhere where nobody knew me. I think this couple in New York City that climbed to the top of the Empire State Building, I think they were trying to trump Taylor and Travis by proposing there at the top of the Empire State Building. I don't know. But, yeah, it's pretty wild. There are other ways you can propose. I'm just saying. Like on the ground.
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5: WILQ AccuWeather.
6: Humid tonight, mainly clear. Low for the rest of your Wednesday, 72. On Thursday, sunny, hot, and humid. The high going up to 98. Tomorrow night, clear to partly cloudy, a low 74. On Friday, partial sunshine, a thunderstorm in the afternoon, high 97. And clouds and sun around on Saturday, an afternoon thunderstorm, high 94. AccuWeather anytime at WILQ.com. 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

0: Jody Messina on Country 105.1 WILQ. Well, make sure you kick off your weekend and head to Blaze Alexander Subaru this Friday, 10 to 5, for the 2026 Subaru Outback Love Never Looks So Good event. 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
6: Humid tonight, mainly clear. Low for the rest of your Wednesday, 72. On Thursday, sunny, hot, and humid. The high going up to 98. Tomorrow night, clear to partly cloudy, a low 74. On Friday, partial sunshine, a thunderstorm in the afternoon, high 97. And clouds and sun around on Saturday, an afternoon thunderstorm, high 94. AccuWeather anytime at WILQ.com. I'm Andy Robb.

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And country music with Randy Travis, Three Wooden Crosses on WIOQ. So Morgan Wallen, did you hear that he is wearing his faith on his cast and on his sleeve? He put his faith front and center during his June 28th concert at Memorial Stadium in Clemson, South Carolina. The chart-topping country star took the stage wearing a black leg cast with Joshua 2:21 written on it. It's a Bible verse. And he said anytime he could throw a little hint of that in his music, he's all about it because he believes in God and he believes that he's real. So he wants to share that with people. Good for him for making a stand like that. Love it. Coming up, we got some Chris Young on the way.

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0: There she is, Mrs. Taylor Kelce. Think she'll change her name?
1: No,
0: I don't. I don't think so. I think he's gonna change his name to Travis Swift. Wouldn't that be something? Right now, it's Cole Swindell. Ain't Worth a Whiskey.

0: Hardy, favorite country song on Country 105.1 WIOQ. They're like all my favorite country songs. How can you pick just one, right? Well, the Lycoming County Fair gets underway next week already. Man, that crept right up on us, didn't it? Well, it starts on Wednesday the 8th, and it runs through Saturday the 18th. And lots of things happening there, as always. Like on Friday, next Friday, Bulls and Barrels featuring mutton busting, barrel and racing, bull riding. And then on the 11th, a lot of people love that, Demolition Derby. The Tommy Hedrick Memorial Demolition Derby happening on Saturday. And Isaac Cole in concert with special guest the Heartstrings, a free concert. That's happening on Monday the 13th at 7 o'clock. We'll be there a couple of the days broadcasting live, so stop by, say hello, and sign up for our huge Lycoming County Fair prize pack with no purchase necessary.
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6: Humid tonight, mainly clear. Low for the rest of your Wednesday, 72. On Thursday, sunny, hot, and humid. The high going up to 98. Tomorrow night, clear to partly cloudy, a low 74. On Friday, partial sunshine, a thunderstorm in the afternoon, high 97. And clouds and sun around on Saturday, an afternoon thunderstorm, high 94. AccuWeather anytime at WILQ.com. 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

Lainey and John Mayer with phone, keys, and wallet. I lose all of them all the time. WIOQ. Hey, don't forget, if you're awake tonight, you work a third shift, can't sleep, don't miss the Eric Spencer, the Up All Night show. Eric will have you covered all night long with some great country tunes. Right now, it's Thomas Rhett.

0: Carrie Underwood on Country 105.1 WILQ, July 1st. Welcome to July, and with it comes this heat wave we're all experiencing with temps like, well, 100 degrees. It's crazy. But with July comes also National Anti-Boredom Month. We were never bored as kids, were we? No, we were outside playing. That's what we were doing. It's National Cell Phone Courtesy Month, National Grilling Month. I love food on the grill, and that brings me to my next favorite, National Hot Dog Month. And you can't forget about National Ice Cream Month. I got to throw that one in there. National Family Reunion Month. Nothing like getting the gang together. So you might want to think about that.
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5: WILQ. Humid tonight, mainly clear. Low for the rest of your Wednesday, 72. On Thursday, sunny, hot, and humid. The high going up to 98. Tomorrow night, clear to partly cloudy, a low 74. On Friday, partial sunshine, a thunderstorm in the afternoon, high 97. And clouds and sun around on Saturday, an afternoon thunderstorm, high 94. AccuWeather anytime at WILQ.com. 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

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So what's going on in your backyard? 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

0: Ashley Cook, Baby Blues on Country 105.1 WILQ. Well, you know, we are home of Little League, of course, as our baseball originated right here in our backyard. And always a good time. Looking forward to the Little League World Series. It's going to happen August 19th through the 30th. The MLB Little League Classic, that's always fun to watch on TV. We look good. ESPN makes us look real good. That's happening this year. The Milwaukee Brewers and Atlanta Braves at historic Bowman Field. That's going to be on Sunday, August 23rd.
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Make sure you get up to date on news with Freddie Hammer. 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

0: Lauren Elena on Country 105.1 WILQ. So, you know, I know it's hot out there. You know, got to keep your clothes on, I guess, unless you're in your house. But this guy was not in his house. The Louisiana police recently arrested a man for driving the wrong way. He was naked and he was drunk. So, yeah, can't be drunk. You shouldn't be naked either while you're driving because you never know. It's kind of like the old, you know, when your mom used to say you should always have clean underwear on because you never know if you're going to get in an accident. And anyways, the deputy was on her way to a call when she saw the man parked in a median. She asked another deputy to investigate, and they found the man naked, heavily impaired. The man took off, and his speed's up to 90, and he drove the wrong way. They finally caught him, and he was arrested. That's what you call being caught with your pants down.
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7: Humid tonight, mainly clear. Low for the rest of your Wednesday, 72. On Thursday, sunny, hot, and humid. The high going up to 98. Tomorrow night, clear to partly cloudy, a low 74. On Friday, partial sunshine, a thunderstorm in the afternoon, high 97. And clouds and sun around on Saturday, an afternoon thunderstorm, high 94. AccuWeather anytime at WILQ.com. 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

0: 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Toby should have been a cowboy. Oh, I still miss Toby Keith. You know, I saw him as one of the last concerts I went to up in Big Flats, New York. So it was quite a while ago. But I'm telling you what, I think it was the best concert I've ever been to. He was awesome. He sounded great, personable with the audience. He was funny. And man, I still miss him. Always the good ones, right? Don't forget, we are streaming live, so you can listen to us. You can take us with you everywhere you go. And you can hear us at WILQ.com.
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4: Humid tonight, mainly clear. Low for the rest of your Wednesday, 72. On Thursday, sunny, hot, and humid. The high going up to 98. Tomorrow night, clear to partly cloudy, a low 74. On Friday, partial sunshine, a thunderstorm in the afternoon, high 97. And clouds and sun around on Saturday, an afternoon thunderstorm, high 94. AccuWeather anytime at WILQ.com. 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

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Well, if you can't sleep tonight or if you're working third shift, keep it tuned. The Up All Night Show with Eric Spencer. I'm telling you, he has some crazy stories, but you'll get some good tunes, too, with Eric. Starting at midnight. Parker McCollum right now. 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

0: Blake, God's Country on Country 105.1 WIOQ. Check out our event calendar. Always something going on the weekends. And on next weekend, the 11th, if you're looking for a great summer event, you don't want to miss the annual SAL Clam Bake. It's happening Saturday, the 11th. It starts at noon at the Bauer Decker Post 251 Pavilion there in Montgomery. And you can enjoy all-you-can-eat feasts featuring clams and clam chowder, burgers, hot dogs, a whole lot of other stuff, too. 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

0: Jordan Davis on WIOQ. Well, we are coming in nice and crystal clear now in Muncie at 105.5 FM. Here's Alan Jackson.
1: It was painted red. The stripe was white. It was 18 feet from the bow to the stern light. Second hand from a dealer in Atlanta.

0: Low Cash on Country 105.1 WILQ. That's going to wrap things up for me on this Wednesday. I'm headed home to my AC-filled house. It's not central AC, but I will be in the room that has AC. You can bet that. And I hope you have AC and you're staying cool during this heat wave. Make sure you tune in tomorrow morning to Sean Carey. We'll get you up to date on all the weather conditions. And Freddie Hamer will have sports and news for you, too. And coming up at midnight, just a few minutes, you have Eric Spencer with the Up All Night Show. So don't miss out on that if you work a third shift or you can't sleep. Some great tunes coming your way with Eric. But I'll catch up with you again tomorrow night, anytime after 7.
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7: Mainly clear overnight, low 72. Later Thursday, sunshine, a high 98. Thursday night, clear to partly cloudy and humid, a low 74. Friday, partly sunny, an afternoon thunderstorm around with a high 97. Saturday, hot with clouds and sunshine. Watch for an afternoon thunderstorm, the high 94. AccuWeather anytime at WILQ.com. 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

0: drinking with Zach John King, Country 105.1 WILQ. Hey, good evening, Susquehanna Valley. Eric Spencer here with the Up All Night Show. Hope your night's going good. Coming up, we'll have 100 monkeys, a dog hotel, and a sneeze in the news. Keep the show going now with Megan Maroney.
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0: She's choosing Texas. It's Country 105.1 WILQ. And for this guy, maybe he should have chose somewhere different to live. The New York Post says a Malibu, California man who recently moved near the Malibu Dog Hotel is now suing them because of the noise. The man is seeking $500,000 in damages. Yeah, $500,000. The hotel has not addressed the suit. The man says the hotel has caused irreparable harm and that, quote unquote, the loud and annoying noises interferes with his and his guest comfortable use of the property. Bow wow wow, yippee yo, yippee yay. What did you expect if you knew the dog hotel was there? What kind of noise did you expect? It's got the word dog in it. Dogs bark. They're at a hotel. They're going to enjoy themselves and being pampered and probably chasing around each other's tails and licking their own butts. What did you expect to happen? Coming up, David Lee Murphy, Dasha, Daryl Singletary, and your AccuWeather the forecast.
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5: Mainly clear overnight, low 72. Later Thursday, sunshine, a high 98. Thursday night, clear to partly cloudy and humid, a low 74. Friday, partly sunny, an afternoon thunderstorm around with a high 97. Saturday, hot with clouds and sunshine. Watch for an afternoon thunderstorm, the high 94. AccuWeather anytime at WILQ.com. I'm Andy Robb.

Yeah, it's going to be all right because Naughty But Nice says Taylor Swift will have her wedding filmed and wants to control what the world sees. What are we going to see? It's Dust Lynch here. Cute.

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Kleckner, and also getting registered to win the Old Town Saranac Canoe from Halls Marine in Muncie. 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It's Shania now, any man of mine.

0: What kind of gone are we talking about here? I'm not sure. It's Chris Cagle, Country 105.1 WILQ. 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Q cares about Susquehanna Valley and you.
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6: Mainly clear overnight, low 72. Later Thursday, sunshine, a high 98. Thursday night, clear to partly cloudy and humid, a low 74. Friday, partly sunny, an afternoon thunderstorm around with a high 97. Saturday, hot with clouds and sunshine. Watch for an afternoon thunderstorm, the high 94. AccuWeather anytime at WILQ.com. I'm Andy Robb.
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Consider Teddy B being our one-man band. Yeah, check in with him after 11 o'clock this morning. Give him your song request for the Subway R-Request Lunch Hour. He'll play it back during the noon hour, and if he plays your song, you got a chance to win lunch for two from Subway. Courtesy of us here, Country 105.1 WILQ. Good evening again. Eric Spencer here with you at the Up All Night Show. Hope your night's still going good. It's Jason Aldean now.

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0: Kid Myself, Country 105.1 WILQ, John Morgan for you. And kids of all ages enjoy fireworks, and you can't miss ours coming up to the Lycoming County Fairgrounds in Hughesville on Saturday as we're celebrating America's 250th birthday on the 4th of July. 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
5: Mainly clear overnight, low 72. Later Thursday, sunshine, a high 98. Thursday night, clear to partly cloudy and humid, a low 74. Friday, partly sunny, an afternoon thunderstorm around with a high 97. Saturday, hot with clouds and sunshine. Watch for an afternoon thunderstorm, the high 94. AccuWeather anytime at WILQ.com. I'm Andy Robb.

TMZ says a massive castle is being built inside Madison Square Garden for Taylor Swift and Travis Kelce's wedding. I'm curious if it will have a moat. So Combs now, be by you here at Q.

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I'm

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0: 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Coming up next Saturday, July 11th, it's the 4th Annual Forksville Volunteer Fire Department Community Day. That runs from 11:30 a.m. till 5 p.m. There'll be family events, a DJ, and a visit from Smokey the Bear himself, along with truck rides, raffles, and activities for all ages. There'll also be grown-ups and hamburgers and hot dogs, along with some macaroni salad, soda, and water as well. Q cares about Susquehanna Valley and you.
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4: WILQ AccuWeather. Clear overnight, low 72. Later Thursday, sunshine, a high 98. Thursday night, clear to partly cloudy and humid, a low 74. Friday, partly sunny, an afternoon thunderstorm around with a high 97. Saturday, hot with clouds and sunshine. Watch for an afternoon thunderstorm, the high 94. AccuWeather anytime at WILQ.com. 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
2: We're the one that plays all your country favorites. 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

Don't miss Sean Carey, broadcast live from 10 till noon on Friday from Blaze Alexander Subaru in Muncie for the 2026 Subaru Outback Love Never Looks So Good event. Good evening again. It's Country 105.1 WILQ. I'm Eric Spencer, and this is the Up All Night Show. Hope your night's still going good. It's Just a Kiss with Lady A.

0: Kenny Chesney, Country 105.1 WILQ. Well, we're not heading to heaven, but we are going to head to the Q Laboratory. Let's grab our lab coats and safety goggles for tonight's stupid surveys and studies. And tonight, it's all about the brainiest cities. You think Boston or Silicon Valley will win the crown of being the smartest city? Nope. A new Wallet Hub study says Ann Arbor, Michigan is officially America's smartest city, with nearly 60% of adults holding bachelor's degrees and almost 1 in 3 earning an advanced degree. The rest of the top 5 cities here in the U.S. are Durham, North Carolina, San Jose, California, the Washington area, and Madison, Wisconsin. The rankings looked at everything from college degrees and public schools to university quality and learning opportunities. Meanwhile, the California and Texas dominated the bottom of the list, with Visalia, McAllen, and Brownsville finishing up at the very end of the brightest cities in the U.S. Kind of wondering where Williamsport fell into that category. Caught up, Jordan Davis, Trisha Yearwood, Nate Smith, and your AccuWeather with a forecast.
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3: WILQ AccuWeather. Mainly clear overnight, low 72. Later Thursday, sunshine, a high 98. Thursday.

Night clear to partly cloudy and humid, a low 74. Friday, partly sunny, an afternoon thunderstorm around with a high 97. Saturday, hot with clouds and sunshine. Watch for an afternoon thunderstorm, the high 94. AccuWeather anytime at WILQ.com. I'm Andy Robb.

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Netflix has revealed its first look at Wonka's The Golden Ticket, an unscripted competition series based on the Willy Wonka and the Chocolate Factory film. The show uses an AI recreated voice of the late Gene Wilder. I have to check that out. It's Lanco now with the greatest love story here. It's cute. They said

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Yeah, every Friday afternoon, be listening with Mark Mack for the Michelob Ultra White Deer Golf Tee Time for your chance to win with the Fairway Friday giveaway. 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

0: No lying about this. That's Jackson Dean, Country 105.1 WILQ. 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
2: WILQ AccuWeather. Mainly clear overnight, low 72. Later Thursday, sunshine, a high 98. Thursday night, clear to partly cloudy and humid, a low 74. Friday, partly sunny, an afternoon thunderstorm around with a high 97. Saturday, hot with clouds and sunshine. Watch for an afternoon thunderstorm, the high 94. AccuWeather anytime at WILQ.com. I'm Andy Robb.
4: 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We're beginning another hour now on Country 105.1.

Jelly Roll here on National I Forgot Day. Yeah, today we hit pause on life's hectic schedules, apologize for what may have slipped our minds, and forgive ourselves for our mental slip-ups. Me, I forget stuff every day. I just blame it on old age. Good morning, it's Country 105.1 WILQ. Eric Spencer here with you at the Up All Night Show. Hope your morning's off to a good start for what's maybe some last work day of the week. So we got Jason Aldean and Carrie Underwood now.

0: I know what I'll never have. Another good night of sleep. I'm still in Scott, Country 105.1 WILQ. When I read this story about 100 monkeys, it may bring some flashbacks to the truck crash in Danville a couple of years ago that had monkeys all over the place. And, well, here we are again, monkeys all over the place. Kind of curious if monkeypox will be in the news again. UPI says Thailand officials are scrambling to capture 100 monkeys that escaped from an animal nursery the other day. Staffers kept more than 1,000 other primates from following. That sounds like a very interesting study or survey there. If 100 monkeys left, would others follow? Police said other teams are rounding up the monkeys. The damaged enclosure was fixed, and now plans are underway to build a stronger double fence now for the monkeys to stay inside and not to be able to escape the animal sanctuary. 100 monkeys. How many of them were jumping on the bed, I wonder? Coming up, Thomas Rhett, Luke Combs, Faith Hill, and your AccuWeather forecast.
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6: Mainly clear overnight, low 72. Later Thursday, sunshine, a high 98. Thursday night, clear to partly cloudy and humid, a low 74. Friday, partly sunny, an afternoon thunderstorm around with a high 97. Saturday, hot with clouds and sunshine. Watch for an afternoon thunderstorm, the high 94. AccuWeather anytime at WILQ.com. I'm Andy Robb.

Netflix has ordered an untitled spy thriller uniting Millie Bobby Brown with David Harbour following the conclusion of Stranger Things. The series follows a disgraced FBI agent searching for his estranged daughter, who's also an FBI agent who vanishes during a mission. Oh my. It's Chase Matthew here at the Q.

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Start your morning off right. The American Way with the Pledge of Allegiance from area students. This morning at 7 with Sean down at Carey's Corner. It's brought to you by National Sporting Companies of Jersey Shore, Williamsport, Allen One State College, your country 105.1 WILQ. It's not-

0: Songs About Me, Trace Atkins, Country 105.1 WILQ. 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Raising Cane will hit the stage at the carnival grounds from 6 till 9, then fireworks at dusk. There'll be vendors, the Montgomery Volunteer Fire Company food stand, beer wagon, games of chance, 50-50 games, and so much more. 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
4: WILQ AccuWeather.
5: Clear overnight, low 72. Later Thursday, sunshine, a high 98. Thursday night, clear to partly cloudy and humid, a low 74. Friday, partly sunny, an afternoon thunderstorm around with a high 97. Saturday, hot with clouds and sunshine. Watch for an afternoon thunderstorm, the high 94. AccuWeather anytime at WILQ.com. I'm Andy Robb.
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0: baby.
1: She too is a good girl. That's Freddie Hammer. And coming up Sunday morning around 6:40, it's her weekly public affairs show called In Touch. It's brought to you by Geisinger, Muncie, and Jersey Shore. State Aaron Healthcare, close to home here. Country 105.1 WILQ. Good morning again. Eric Spencer here with you at the Up All Night Show, hanging out with you for one more hour. Keep this hour going now.

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0: on the Tea Party. That's Stella Lefty. Boston Country 105.1 WILQ. You know, when you stop and think about it, if you're a NASCAR fan out there, you wonder how NASCAR drivers are able to drive 200 miles per hour and not crash if they have to sneeze. Well, this person, they found out the hard way. The Lake and McHenry County Scanner says a Zion, Illinois woman recently sneezed, lost control of her SUV, and then crashed through the front of a Moshi's tobacco and vape store. The store is now temporarily closed. The driver told police the sneeze caused her to press the accelerator instead of the brake pedal. Not sure how you get those two confused during a sneeze. The 64-year-old woman was not ticketed or injured. But the sneeze has a lasting impression because not only do you have a damaged vehicle, you probably have sneeze snot all over the inside of your car. Ew, ew, ew. Cut up Luke Bryan, George Burge, Tim McGraw, and your AccuWeather forecast.
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2: WILQ, mainly clear overnight, low 72. Later Thursday, sunshine, a high 98. Thursday night, clear to partly cloudy and humid, a low 74. Friday, partly sunny, an afternoon thunderstorm around with a high 97. Saturday, hot with clouds and sunshine. Watch for an afternoon thunderstorm, the high 94. AccuWeather anytime at WILQ.com. I'm Andy Robb.

The Television Academy has named 7 inductees into its Hall of Fame class of 2026. Among them, Ted Danson, Gene Smart, and South Park creators Trey Parker and Matt Stone. They will all be honored at a ceremony on August 13th. Congratulations. It's Taylor Swift here at Q.

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0: NASCAR Cup Series heads to the Chicagoland Speedway this weekend for the Eero 400. Coverage starts at 5 over on our sister station, the Twin Valleys Talk Radio Network. It's Chris Jansen now, me and a beer here at the Q.
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0: Hubbard's new one, Land Country 105.1 WILQ. Oh, my feet are about to hit the land outside as it's time for me to get up on out of here and make way for Sean down at Carrie's Corner. But don't worry, I'll be back here later today or tonight, depending on how you look at it here. Country 105.1 WILQ. You. Yeah, you out there. Have a good morning and have a great day. And make sure if you have to sneeze while driving, you kind of slow down and make sure you don't get the accelerator and brake pedal confused. Don't want you to crash into any more smoke shops.
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3: An extreme heat warning is in effect through 8 p.m. tomorrow, with a heat advisory from 8 p.m. tomorrow through 8 p.m. Saturday. Hazy sunshine today with extreme heat and oppressive humidity. Our high temperature of 102 would break the record of 99 set in 1966. AccuWeather real fuel temperatures up to 108. Tonight, fair skies, warm and sticky, low 74. Sun mixes with clouds tomorrow, extremely hot and humid with a heavy thunderstorm in the afternoon, the high 99. AccuWeather anytime at WILQ.com. I'm Joe Lundberg.
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3: Good morning. Here's your exclusive Susquehanna Valley Farm forecast. Another day of extreme heat and oppressive humidity is in store for the area today, with temperatures cracking the century mark. We'll be close to it again tomorrow, though there can be an afternoon thunderstorm. That risk of a thunderstorm will increase on Saturday as a front sags into the area. Expect cooler weather for Sunday and Monday, with a continued chance for showers and thunderstorms. The details of the forecast: an extreme heat warning until 8 p.m. tomorrow, with a heat advisory from 8 p.m. tomorrow through 8 p.m. Saturday. Hazy sunshine today with extreme heat and oppressive humidity. Our high temperature, 102. That would break the record of 99 set in 1966, with AccuWeather real field temperatures up to 108. Tonight, clear to partly cloudy, warm and sticky, though just 74. Sun mixing with clouds tomorrow, extremely hot and humid, with a heavy thunderstorm in the afternoon that can produce downpours and localized damaging wind gusts. Tomorrow's high, 99. The record is 100 set in 1966. Real feels up to 110. For Saturday, Independence Day, times of sun and clouds, hot and humid, with a gusty thunderstorm in the afternoon. Thunderstorms can produce flooding, downpours, hail, and damaging wind gusts. The high 94, with real field temperatures up to 100. We'll see 12 to 14 hours of sunshine today, 10 to 12 hours of sunshine tomorrow, and 6 to 8 hours of sunshine Saturday. There will be a light to moderate dew tonight and a light dew tomorrow night. The average relative humidity, 55% today, 70% tonight, 65% tomorrow, 65% Saturday. Winds west at 7 to 14 miles per hour later today. Light and variable winds tonight. West winds at 7 to 14 miles per hour tomorrow. West winds at similar speed Saturday. Drying will be very good today, fair tomorrow, poor Saturday. There'll be no rain through tonight. There can be an hour of rain tomorrow afternoon with rainfall amounts up to 1/4 inch. Expect an hour or two of rain later Saturday with rainfall amounts between 1/4 and 1/2 inch. AccuWeather anytime at WILQ.com. I'm meteorologist Joe Lundberg.
4: 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Warm and balmy this morning, 524, 73 at Carey's Corner in Bailey Zimmerman.

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0: Good morning. Here's your exclusive Susquehanna Valley Farm forecast. Another day of extreme heat and oppressive humidity is in store for the area today, with temperatures cracking the century mark. We'll be close to it again tomorrow, though there can be an afternoon thunderstorm. That risk of a thunderstorm will increase on Saturday as a front sags into the area. Expect cooler weather for Sunday and Monday, with a continued chance for showers and thunderstorms. The details of the forecast and extreme heat warning until 8 p.m. tomorrow, with a heat advisory from 8 p.m. tomorrow through 8 p.m. Saturday. Hazy sunshine today with extreme heat and oppressive humidity. Our high temperature, 102. That would break the record of 99 set in 1966. With AccuWeather real field temperatures up to 108. Tonight, clear to partly cloudy, warm and sticky, though just 74. Sun mixing with clouds tomorrow, extremely hot and humid, with a heavy thunderstorm in the afternoon that can produce downpours and localized damaging wind gusts. Tomorrow's high 99, the record is 100 set in 1966. Real feels up to 110. For Saturday, Independence Day, times of sun and clouds, hot and humid, with a gusty thunderstorm in the afternoon. Thunderstorms can produce flooding, downpours, hail, and damaging wind gusts. The high 94, with real field temperatures up to 100. We'll see 12 to 14 hours of sunshine today, 10 to 12 hours of sunshine tomorrow, and 6 to 8 hours of sunshine Saturday. There will be a light to moderate dew tonight and a light dew tomorrow night. The average relative humidity, 55% today, 70% tonight, 65% tomorrow, 65% Saturday. Winds west at 7 to 14 miles per hour later today. Light and variable winds tonight. West winds at 7 to 14 miles per hour tomorrow. West winds at similar speed Saturday. Drying will be very good today, fair tomorrow, poor Saturday. There'll be no rain through tonight. There can be an hour of rain tomorrow afternoon with rainfall amounts up to 1/4 inch. Expect an hour or two of rain later Saturday with rainfall amounts between 1/4 and 1/2 inch. AccuWeather anytime at WILQ.com. I'm meteorologist Joe Lundberg.
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16: 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We've got the AccuWeather box at the top of the homepage. And more heat on tap today. And Freddie with us, of course. What do we got in the news?
17: Well, a former New Columbia couple are facing allegations of child sexual abuse and mistreatment. And cooling centers open in Williamsport for the heat as it moves into the area. We'll check that. 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
16: News. I'm Ted Linder. The United States is moving on to the round of 16 of the FIFA World Cup, defeating Bosnia and Herzegovina 2-0 Wednesday.
20: Looks at a long time, and he's got Balogun making a run off him. Can he get around to that ball? They're going to flash it. Balogun scores! Full Balogun! First to react to the deflection. He'll do the LeBron celebration. It's 1-0 U.S.
16: And audio courtesy of Fox, the U.S. taking on Belgium on Monday. The first heat wave of summer 2026 is gripping the central and eastern U.S. ahead of the 4th of July holiday weekend. New Jersey Governor Mikey Sherrill on Wednesday.
21: This is not the type of heat wave we've seen in a while. This, I think the last time was about 14 years ago. This is extreme, extreme heat.
16: More than 65 million people across 20 states are forecast to reach temperatures of 100 degrees this week. Stay up to date with the latest on the heat wave with the Fox Weather app. America's listening to Fox News.
17: Good morning. It's 6:03 and 72 degrees. I'm Freddie Hammer with this WILQ News update. A Union County case involving allegations of child sexual abuse and mistreatment is moving forward in court. State police say Alan and Melissa Keister, formerly of New Columbia, are charged after a young victim reported years of abuse between 2014 and 2022, mostly in White Deer Township. Alan Keister faces multiple felony charges, including endangering the welfare of a child and sexual abuse. Melissa Keister is charged with child endangerment and corruption of minors. Both cases were held for court. Interstate 81 South near Frackville was closed for several hours yesterday as a state police investigated the death of a Pennsylvania state trooper. Police say Trooper Michael Pajera, assigned to Troop L in Frackville, was conducting a commercial vehicle inspection about 7 a.m. Wednesday near mile marker 119 in Cass Township when he was struck by a passing commercial vehicle. That vehicle also hit the truck being inspected and caught fire. Pajera died from his injuries. A Massachusetts man is now in custody. A $3 million road improvement project is underway in South Williamsport and DuBoistown. PennDOT says crews are milling and resurfacing Route 654, including Southern Avenue, Riverside Drive, and Euclid Avenue, between Route 15 and Edgewood Avenue. Work is happening overnight from 7 p.m. to 6 a.m. with lane restrictions and flaggers. Starting July 6th, Valley Street will be detoured on weekdays for drainage work. The full project is expected to be finished this fall. And cooling centers are open in Williamsport as extreme heat moves in. The city's under an extreme heat warning through 8 p.m. Friday, with temperatures expected to approach record highs. The Williamsport branch YMCA on Walnut Street will be open as a cooling center from noon to 5 today. The Salvation Army on Market Street will also be open 10 to 3 today, but closed tomorrow and Saturday for the holiday. And checking Sports Q, in Major League Baseball Draft League, the Williamsport Crosscutters blew an early 4-0 lead, but bounced back to beat the West Virginia Black Bears in sudden death 5-5. They sweep that two-game series. Cutters are back home tonight against the State College Spikes at 6:35 p.m. first pitch. This will be the final four-game series of the MLB Draft League first half.
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2: An extreme heat warning through 8 p.m. tomorrow with a heat advisory tomorrow night through 8 p.m. Saturday. Hazy sunshine today with excessive heat and oppressive humidity. Our high 102 breaking the record of 99 from 1966. AccuWeather real field temperatures reach 108. Tonight clear to partly cloudy, warm and muggy, low 74. Sun mixes with clouds tomorrow, another dangerously hot and humid day with a heavy thunderstorm around in the afternoon. The high tomorrow, 99. AccuWeather anytime at WILQ.com. I'm meteorologist Joe Lundberg.
16: Sultry start to our Friday eve. It's 6:06 and 73 at Carrie's Corner. 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

0: Country 105.1 WILQ. Back into the broiler again today. The extreme heat warning stays in effect until 8 p.m. tomorrow. Looks like we had a great shot breaking a record high today, which was set back in 1966, 99. We were at 99 yesterday, and the record high, 99 and 66. We got a shot at getting to 102 today for the actual temp. 99 a high tomorrow. AccuWeather Real feels too. Around 108 to 110 for a few more days, possibly into Saturday, too, for the 4th of July. And we're now 74 here at WILQ. Tomorrow, we've got a live and on-location broadcast. I hope to see you at Blaze Alexander Subaru on the Hill, Alexander Drive in Muncie. They've got their 2026 Subaru Outback Love Never Looked So Good event. The event goes 10 to 5. Our broadcast will be 10 a.m. until noon. And while we're there, we'll have a summertime prize pack you can win with no purchase necessary. And also a pair of Ella Langley concert tickets for her show September 11th at Penn State. All happening tomorrow with Blaze Alexander Subaru, Muncie, and WILQ. Kerry Chronicles for this day. Thursday, July the 2nd, 183rd day of the year. 182 left until 2027. Today is Made in the USA Day, Raspberry Cheesecake Day, and World Sports Journalist Day. A couple of days left until the 4th of July, Saturday. And, of course, Saturday night, our Set the Night to Music Fireworks Extravaganza at the Lycoming County Fairgrounds in Hughesville, starting at 9:30. Gates to the parking lots open at 7. And on this date, 1937, Amelia Earhart disappeared over the Pacific Ocean while attempting to make the first round-the-world flight. 1939, Teddy Roosevelt's face was dedicated at Mount Rushmore. 1962, the first Walmart opened in Rogers, Arkansas. Same day, 1962, after breaking his ankle in a parachute jump, Jimi Hendrix honorably discharged from the Army. An absolute gem, pride and joy of Pennsylvania, born and raised in Indiana, Jimmy Stewart, passing away at the age of 89 this day in 1997. And also, this day, 2002, Steve Fawcett, he became the first person to fly a balloon solo around the world. Celebrity birthdays today, Lindsay Lohan, Lordy Lordy, look who's 40, it's Lindsay. Larry David, one of the co-creators of Seinfeld with Jerry, and of course, the star of Curb Your Enthusiasm, Larry's 79. King Richard, Richard Petty is 89 today. Actress Margot Robbie, 36, and pro wrestler Hall of Famer The Hitman, Bret Hart, is 69 on this day, Thursday, July 2nd. And that's your Kerry Chronicles at 6:18 at WILQ.
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0: 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Today, we've got more Busch Light that you can win. 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Donna Schmouder Day. We get Schmoudered on Donna's birthday today here in Trout Run. Donna, have a wonderful day. And Carolyn Taggart of Rocktown, her birthday also on the 2nd of July. And they're now qualified for that birthday anniversary prize pack. Where will the dart land? We'll find out tomorrow morning at 9 with Freddie at WILQ.
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6: Good morning at 6:31 and 73 degrees. I'm Freddie Hammer with this WILQ News Update. The Justice Department is directing staff to bring fraud charges in alleged cases of birth tourism in response to the Supreme Court's birthright citizenship ruling on Tuesday. An 18-year-old Lycoming County man is facing charges after allegedly causing about $10,000 in damage to a UPMC Muncie treatment room. State police say Wyatt Irvin was taken there June 17th after a domestic call at his Upper Fairfield Township home. Police say he became aggressive during a mental health evaluation, spit on security staff, and damaged the room where he was being held. Irvin's charged with felony criminal mischief, disorderly conduct, and harassment, and was jailed on $40,000 bail. More than 150 people packed the Selins Grove Borough Building Wednesday to oppose a proposed partnership between Borough Police and U.S. Immigration and Customs Enforcement. The 287G program would allow local police to assist with limited immigration enforcement with potential funding for vehicles, equipment, and officer costs. Most speakers raised concerns about public trust, taxpayer risk, and the impact on immigrant communities. The issue is expected to be on council's agenda Monday night, but a vote is not certain. Pennsylvania's state budget is late for the fifth straight year. WHTM says lawmakers missed the June 30th deadline, even though the state constitution requires a budget by midnight. Senate Republican leaders say they believe a full spending plan will be ready in the coming weeks. Meanwhile, House and Senate Democrats are again pushing to raise Pennsylvania's $7.25 minimum wage, saying House-passed wage bills have stalled in the Senate, but would pass if brought up for a vote. And cooling centers will be available in Northumberland and Union counties as extreme heat moves in. The Daily Item reports Northumberland County's five adult community centers will extend hours daily from 8:30 a.m. to 6 p.m. through July 6th. Centers are located in Shamokin, Herndon, Milton, Mount Carmel, and Sunbury. In Union County, a cooling shelter is at St. Paul's United Church of Christ in Lewisburg and will be open 8 a.m. to 8 p.m. through Friday. And checking Sports Q. In Major League Baseball, Guardians over the Rangers 9-4. Orioles beat the White Sox 6-1. Tigers over the Yankees 6-2. Nationals beat the Red Sox 10-2. Blue Jays beat the Mets 9-3. And Phillies over the Pirates 10-6. Major League Baseball today, Pirates play the Phillies 12:35 p.m. on MLB.TV.
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8: Good morning. Here's your exclusive Susquehanna Valley Farm forecast. Another day of extreme heat and oppressive humidity is in store for the area today, with temperatures cracking the century mark. We'll be close to it again tomorrow, though there can be an afternoon thunderstorm. That risk of a thunderstorm will increase on Saturday as a front sags into the area. Expect cooler weather for Sunday and Monday, with a continued chance for showers and thunderstorms. The details of the forecast: an extreme heat warning until 8 p.m. tomorrow, with a heat advisory from 8 p.m. tomorrow through 8 p.m. Saturday. Hazy sunshine today with extreme heat and oppressive humidity. Our high temperature, 102. That would break the record of 99 set in 1966, with AccuWeather real field temperatures up to 108. Tonight, clear to partly cloudy, warm and sticky, though just 74. Sun mixing with clouds tomorrow, extremely hot and humid, with a heavy thunderstorm in the afternoon that can produce downpours and localized damaging wind gusts. Tomorrow's high, 99. The record is 100 set in 1966. Real feels up to 110. For Saturday, Independence Day, times of sun and clouds, hot and humid, with a gusty thunderstorm in the afternoon. Thunderstorms can produce flooding, downpours, hail, and damaging wind gusts, the high 94, with real field temperatures up to 100. We'll see 12 to 14 hours of sunshine today, 10 to 12 hours of sunshine tomorrow, and 6 to 8 hours of sunshine Saturday. There will be a light to moderate dew tonight and a light dew tomorrow night. The average relative humidity, 55% today, 70% tonight, 65% tomorrow, 65% Saturday. Winds west at 7 to 14 miles per hour later today. Light and variable winds tonight. West winds at 7 to 14 miles per hour tomorrow. West winds at similar speeds Saturday. Drying will be very good today, fair tomorrow, poor Saturday. There'll be no rain through tonight. There can be an hour of rain tomorrow afternoon with rainfall amounts up to 1/4 inch. Expect an hour or two of rain later Saturday with rainfall amounts between 1/4 and 1/2 inch. AccuWeather anytime at WILQ.com. I'm meteorologist Joe Lundberg.
9: Sultry, a clear start this morning at Carey's Corner and 74. And in less than 10 minutes, the very first 4th of July party.

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0: kind of a do. Riley Green, Ella Langley, Country 105.1 WILQ. Love to give you Ella Langley concert tickets. And we'll have that as our part of our prizes tomorrow at Blaze Alexander Subaru on the Hill, Alexander Drive in Muncie. We're going to be there for a live broadcast from 10 till noon tomorrow for the 2026 Subaru Outback Love Never Looked So Good event. The event goes from 10 until 5. You see more and more Subarus out there on the highways and byways of the Susquehanna Valley. So get one in your driveway. Take a test drive. There's complimentary lunch and refreshments too. Subaru swag. And Blaze Alexander Subaru also be giving out not one, not two, but four $250 gas cards where you can sign up for them as well. Not only will we have our Ella Langley concert tickets, but also a summertime prize pack. So a lot going on tomorrow at Blaze Alexander Subaru. Join us for all the fun in Muncie with WILQ. As we stay cool at the same time. Looks like we're going to break a record high today. It was set back in 1966, 99. And a high of 102 today. We did hit 99 in Williamsport yesterday and 75 now at WILQ. Going into the Independence Holiday weekend, 4th of July has come a long way since the first celebration in the mid-1770s. Exactly 1 year after the Continental Congress approved the Declaration of Independence in 1776 and created the United States of America, there is a tavern in Philadelphia called City Tavern, hosted to be believed the first Independence Day celebration. The establishment was opened like 4 years earlier, known to have served up some drinks and food to George Washington, Paul Revere, and many of the signers of the Constitution. It's unclear what was on that menu on the first 4th of July. I'm pretty certain there was not hot dogs, hamburgers, and mac salad, but there are some drink historians out there. They're hanging their hat on this. They believe there's something called Fish House Punch that they served at City Tavern in Philly. Could have been on the tap and on the bar. A common colonial area mixture of rum, brandy, lemon juice, sugar, and tea. Doesn't sound all that bad. Maybe I can get it in zero sugar. Happy 4th to you. Happy America 250. Quarter of 7, 6:45 now at WILQ.
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0: Country 105.1 WILQ. Let him in anyway. Blake Shelton. Sunday mornings, don't forget, we've got your shot and daily weekly dose of inspiration with John Ritter and Rise Up Country. Morning after the 4th here at WILQ. Of course, the 4th lands on a Saturday this year. A lot of folks have off work tomorrow, turning it into a long holiday weekend. Good for you. Get to pull that off tomorrow. We're going to pull off our fireworks on Saturday night from Hughesville, like Cumming County Fairgrounds. That's the new site for this year's Set the Night to Music Fireworks Extravaganza. Lycoming County Fairgrounds, gates for parking open at 7 p.m. You'll be watching the fireworks from your vehicles. The fair access, the fairgrounds itself will not be open. No access to the fairgrounds. Only the parking lots will be available. So find your primo parking spot after 7 p.m. Saturday night. You can enter the parking lots either off of Route 405 or the 5th Street entrance. Then the fireworks soundtrack and the red, white, and blue in the sky from the fireworks professionals from Zambelli Brothers. Be one of the best around you'll see after 9:30 Saturday night, and of course the soundtrack exclusively on WILQ. 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Also love to set you up for some summer fun. Be listening for that Busch Light cue to call all day today. Automatically win your 15-pack of Busch Light, and then get registered for our summer fun prize package, an Old Town Saranac canoe from Hall's Marine and a weekend cabin stay from the Riverside Campground. That's August 10th for that big drawing. First things first, get the brewskis and get in the fishbowl. That could happen soon with the Busch Light cue to call from WILQ. Also soon, an encore pledge, and Freddie will get us up to date as well. Happy birthday, Donna Schmouter. Donna Schmouter Day today in Trout Run, and Carolyn Taggart of Rocktown. They're now registered for our birthday anniversary prize pack. We'll find out where the dart lands and who gets the goodies tomorrow morning at 9 with WILQ.
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0: couple seconds away from 7 at Country 105.1 WILQ. 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

0: I'm Sue Guzman. Russia launching a large-scale attack on Ukraine's capital with missiles and drones, killing at least 13 and wounding 86 others. President Trump marking the opening of the Theodore Roosevelt Presidential Library in Medora, North Dakota.
1: It's just swelled with American optimism, confidence, enthusiasm, pride. His heart beat with an unyielding sense of America's destiny.
2: Roosevelt, a New York native, credited his rise to the presidency on his time living in North Dakota.
0: Fox's Jared Halpern and millions of Americans across 20 states under a life-threatening heat dome today.
3: Forecasters are expecting Friday heat indices of 105 in Raleigh, North Carolina, 109 in Memphis, Tennessee, and 110 in Washington, D.C. Extreme heat is the number one weather-related killer in the U.S.
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4: Good morning. It's 7:01 and 75 degrees. I'm Freddie Hammer with this WILQ News update. A Union County case involving allegations of child sexual abuse and mistreatment is moving forward in court. State police say Alan and Melissa Keister, formerly of New Columbia, are charged after a young victim reported years of abuse between 2014 and 2022, mostly in White Deer Township. Alan Keister faces multiple felony charges, including rape of a child and endangering the welfare of a child. Melissa Keister is charged with child endangerment and corruption of minors. Both cases were held for court. I-81 South near Frackville was closed for several hours yesterday as state police investigated the death of a Pennsylvania state trooper. Police say Trooper Michael Pereira, assigned to Troop L in Frackville, was conducting a commercial vehicle inspection about 7 a.m. Wednesday near mile marker 119 in Cass Township when he was struck by a passing commercial vehicle. That vehicle also hit the truck being inspected and caught fire. Pereira died from his injuries. A Massachusetts man is now in custody. A $3 million road improvement project is underway in South Williamsport and DuBoisTown. PennDOT says crews are milling and resurfacing Route 654, including Southern Avenue, Riverside Drive, and Euclid Avenue, between Route 15 and Edgewood Avenue. Work is happening overnight from 7 p.m. to 6 a.m. with lane restrictions and flaggers. Starting Monday, Valley Street will be detoured on weekdays for drainage work. The full project is expected to be finished this fall. And cooling centers are open in Williamsport as extreme heat moves into the area. The city's under an extreme heat warning through 8 p.m. Friday, with temperatures expected to approach record highs. The Williamsport Branch YMCA on Walnut Street is open as a cooling center from noon to 5. The Salvation Army on Market Street will be open 10 to 3 today, but closed tomorrow and Saturday for the holiday. And checking Sports Q, in World Cup men's soccer from yesterday, England held off Congo 2-1 after extra time to move on. Belgium stayed alive with a dramatic 3-2 win over Senegal. And the U.S. is through the round of 16 after a 2-0 win over Bosnia-Herzegovina. They'll play Belgium Monday the 6th at 8 p.m. on Fox.
5: WILQ AccuWeather.
6: An extreme heat warning through 8 p.m. tomorrow with a heat advisory tomorrow night through 8 p.m. Saturday. Hazy sunshine today with excessive heat and oppressive humidity. Our high 102 breaking the record of 99 from 1966. AccuWeather real field temperatures reach 108. Tonight clear to partly cloudy, warm and muggy, low 74. Sun mixes with clouds tomorrow, another dangerously hot and humid day with a heavy thunderstorm around in the afternoon. A high tomorrow, 99. AccuWeather anytime at WILQ.com. I'm meteorologist Joe Lundberg.
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0: morning, WILQ. You're now qualified to win summer fun on August the 10th and also getting some Busch Light. What's your name and where are you from?
1: Bradley Rank, Jersey Shore.
0: All right, Bradley. Thanks for letting us ride shotgun with you this morning. Get that 15-pack of Busch Light, the coldest, smoothest light lager there is. And now Bradley with a shot on August the 10th for that Old Town Saranac Canoe and Weekend Cabin Stay from the Riverside Campground, courtesy of Country 105.1. 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Looks like we're going to break a record high today. It was 99, set back in 1966. We were at 99 for a high yesterday, going higher than that today at 102. So dangerous heat continues as the heat wave now into day number 3 and 76 here at WILQ. As we check Sports Q and the Williamsport Crosscutters on the road, getting a 2-game sweep. They were up 4-0 last night, but unfortunately they blew that lead with the West Virginia Black Bears. They ended up in a 5-5 tie, went to sudden death, with the Crosscutters winning in sudden death and sweeping that 2-game series. Williamsport now with a record of 17-7. Now the Trenton Thunder, they did win last night, so Trenton still is a half a game out in front, first place of the Cutters. The Cutters 17-7. Trenton with a record of 18-7. Now the Cutters have 4 games, the next 4 with the State College Spikes. It's going to be a home-and-home series with the Spikes. Home games at Bowman Field tonight and Saturday afternoon for the 4th of July at 1. And then tomorrow night and on Sunday will be at Medlar Field at Lebrano Park in State College. Go Cutters. See if they can finish strong here as the first half of the regular season wraps up. Major League Baseball from last night. The Yankees have now lost 7 in a row, their longest losing streak in 3 years. The Tigers beating them yesterday. Tigers tripling the Yankees 6-2. Blue Jays 9, Mets 3, and the Phillies with a 10-6 win over the Pirates. Phillies got out to a quick 5-0 lead thanks to a 3-run home run by Trey Turner. Phillies looking for the series win this afternoon. Business person special at Citizens Bank Park, 12:35 for the Buccos and the Fightins on NBC Sports Philadelphia. World Cup men's soccer. Harry Kane with a brace yesterday, scored 2 goals in about 10 minutes in the second half as England held off the Congo 2-1. Belgium also stayed alive with a dramatic 3-2 win over Senegal. And Team USA last night going into the round of 16 after a shutout 2-0 win over Bosnia-Herzegovina. Although the United States, their second most popular and strongest player, got red carded last night. So the United States were one man down playing with 10 men for about the last half an hour of that match from last night. 3 more matches on the docket today. Spain, Austria, Portugal, Croatia, and Switzerland, Algeria. Next up for Team USA, it'll be the USA versus Belgium. That'll be Monday night at 8 up in Seattle with live coverage on Fox. Blockbuster NBA trade last night. The Philadelphia 76ers are getting Jaylen Brown. I would have never thought the Celtics and the 76ers would do business together, but Jaylen Brown, no longer in Boston, he's now in Philly. 29-year-old, a former NBA champ, so the Sixers are going to send Paul George and all that money up to Boston, and in return also the Celtics get a couple of first round picks and a couple of second round picks that are spread out between 2028 and 2031 to polish off the deal. And you're up to date. That's Sports Q at 7:17. Those are just some of the games people are playing.
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0: 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Donna Schmouder, Trout Run, her day today, plus Carolyn Taggart of Rocktown. Donna and Carolyn both now in the running for the birthday anniversary prize pack. We'll find out who gets the goodies and where the dart lands when Freddie gives it a fling tomorrow morning at 9. And we'll get Freddie in here to let us know what's going on with the headlines and also the scoop on the heat wave that just keeps right on going with Joe Lundberg. And I hope to get another winner and you on the toll-free in 20 for the Coast to Work Challenge at WILQ.
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5: Good morning. It's 7:31 and 75 degrees. I'm Freddie Hammer with this WILQ News Update. Search and rescue teams are still at work in Venezuela, where last week's earthquakes killed more than 2,000 people. An 18-year-old Lycoming County man is facing charges after allegedly causing about $10,000 in damage to a UPMC Muncie treatment room. State police say Wyatt Irvin was taken there June 17th after a domestic call at his Upper Fairfield Township home. Police say he became aggressive during a mental health evaluation, spit on security staff, and damaged the room where he was being held. Irvin's charged with felony criminal mischief, disorderly conduct, and harassment, and was jailed on $40,000 bail. More than 150 people packed the Selins Grove Borough Building Wednesday to oppose a proposed partnership between Borough Police and U.S. Immigration and Customs Enforcement. The 287G program would allow local police to assist with limited immigration enforcement with potential funding for vehicles, equipment, and officer costs. Most speakers raised concerns about public trust, taxpayer risk, and the impact on immigrant communities. The issue is expected to be on Council's agenda Monday night, but a vote is not certain. Pennsylvania state budget is late for the fifth straight year. WHTM says lawmakers missed the June 30th deadline, even though the state constitution requires a budget by midnight. Senate Republican leaders say they believe a full spending plan will be ready in the coming weeks. Meanwhile, House and Senate Democrats are again pushing to raise Pennsylvania's $7.25 minimum wage, saying House-passed wage bills have stalled in the Senate, but would pass if brought up for a vote. And cooling centers will also be available in Northumberland and Union counties as extreme heat is here. The Daily Item reports Northumberland County's five adult community centers will extend their hours daily from 8:30 a.m. to 6 p.m. through this Monday. The centers are located in Shamokin, Herndon, Milton, Mount Carmel, and Sunbury. And in Union County, the cooling shelters at St. Paul's United Church of Christ in Lewisburg. That'll be open 8 a.m. to 8 p.m. through Friday. And checking Sports Q. Major League Baseball Draft League. Williamsport Crosscutters blew an early 4-0 lead but bounced back to beat the West Virginia Black Bears in sudden death 5-5 and swept the two-game series. Cutters are back home tonight against State College Spike, 6:35 p.m. first pitch. This will be the final four-game series of the MLB Draft League's first half.
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7: Good morning. Here's your exclusive Susquehanna Valley Farm forecast. Another day of extreme heat and oppressive humidity is in store for the area today, with temperatures cracking the century mark. We'll be close to it again tomorrow, though there can be an afternoon thunderstorm. That risk of a thunderstorm will increase on Saturday as a front sags into the area. Expect cooler weather for Sunday and Monday, with a continued chance for showers and thunderstorms. The details of the forecast: an extreme heat warning until 8 p.m. tomorrow, with a heat advisory from 8 p.m. tomorrow through 8 p.m. Saturday. Hazy sunshine today with extreme heat and oppressive humidity. Our high temperature, 102. That would break the record of 99 set in 1966. With AccuWeather, the real field temperatures up to 108. Tonight, clear to partly cloudy, warm and sticky, though just 74. Sun mixing with clouds tomorrow, extremely hot and humid, with a heavy thunderstorm in the afternoon that can produce downpours and localized damaging wind gusts. Tomorrow's high, 99. The record is 100 set in 1966. Real feels up to 110. For Saturday, Independence Day, times of sun and clouds, hot and humid, with a gusty thunderstorm in the afternoon. Thunderstorms can produce flooding, downpours, hail, and damaging wind gusts, the high 94, with real field temperatures up to 100. We'll see 12 to 14 hours of sunshine today, 10 to 12 hours of sunshine tomorrow, and 6 to 8 hours of sunshine Saturday. There will be a light to moderate dew tonight and a light dew tomorrow night. The average relative humidity, 55% today, 70% tonight, 65% tomorrow, 65% Saturday. Winds west at 7 to 14 miles per hour later today. Light and variable winds tonight. West winds at 7 to 14 miles per hour tomorrow. West winds at similar speed Saturday. Drying will be very good today, fair tomorrow, poor Saturday. There'll be no rain through tonight. There can be an hour of rain tomorrow afternoon with rainfall amounts up to 1/4 inch. Expect an hour or two of rain later Saturday with rainfall amounts between 1/4 and 1/2 inch. AccuWeather anytime at WILQ.com. I'm meteorologist Joe Lundberg.
0: Live at 7:35 and a sultry start this morning. We've got 76 at Carey's Corner, and in less than 10 minutes, why lasagna and golf don't mix.

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0: muffin and lasagna don't mix. Talk about Masters, former Masters champion Sergio Garcia. Qualifying for the British Open took place a couple of days ago. Now that's the next one on the golf Grand Slam list. You got the Masters, the PGA Championship, the U.S. Open a couple of weeks ago. And the British Open will be in a couple of weeks in England. And Sergio is trying to qualify for that. Major regrets about his lunch choice while trying to make the cut for the tournament. After the morning session, decided to have lasagna for lunch. Didn't sit well. Felt sick. All afternoon, he had to go out and shoot nine holes. Felt like he was going to have a reversal of fortune, shall we say, on every hole. Well, he ended up not qualifying because of his poor post-lasagna play. Got to go light if you're going to be out on the course, and especially in this kind of weather, right? Trust me, I love lasagna. My wife's lasagna is the bomb diggity, but got to wait till it gets cooler. 7:44, no time to wait. We're going to get to the toll-free next and hopefully make you a big winner in the Coast to Work Challenge.
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3: 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And if you win this morning, you'll qualify for our drawing at the end of July, 400 off your next set of tires from Coast. 570-322-6011 and 1-800-377-1051. Good morning, WILQ. You're first up in the Coast to Work Challenge, and we'll pick up where we left off yesterday. We've got another round of It Is or It Ain't. Are we celebrating these things in the month of July, or are we not? You tell me. It is or it ain't. National Cookbook Month. National Cookbook Month. It is or it ain't.
4: It ain't.
3: Correct. It ain't. It's later this year. National Anti-Boredom Month. Summertime. We don't want to get bored. National Anti-Boredom Month. It is or it ain't.
4: It ain't.
3: It is. July here. It is National Anti-Boredom Month. Don't get bored. Have a great one. WILQ, you're next up in the Coast to Work Challenge as we play another round of It Is or It Ain't. I was at the dentist office last month, got the free and clear. Everything's looking good. No cavities. National Dental Hygiene Month. National Dental Hygiene Month in July. It is or it ain't.
4: It ain't.
3: Correct. That's later this year. National Picnic Month. National Picnic Month. Picnic-a-nicky. It is or it ain't.
4: It is.
3: Oh, yeah. Fire up that picnic this weekend. Perfect timing for that. Also, you got to stay secure. National Cybersecurity Awareness Month. National Cybersecurity Awareness Month. For the win, it is or it ain't.
4: It ain't.
3: Correct, it ain't. That is later this year, and I've got a bonus. I'll give you another 50 if you get this right. It is or it ain't for the month of July. National Pomegranate Month. National Pomegranate Month. For the bonus, it is or it ain't.
4: It.
3: National Pomegranate Month.
4: It ain't.
3: Correct. Later this year, you've got the bonus to boot. Not too bad going into the holiday weekend. What's your name and where are you from?
4: This is Jerry from Northumberland.
3: All right, another one on the winner's list for Jerry, and we'll see at the end of the month if you win 400 off your next set of tires from Coast, Lewisburg, Williamsport, and Bloomsburg. And yes, we'll be here tomorrow morning. I know a lot of people have off for work tomorrow starting the holiday. It is a federal holiday, but don't you worry. We'll be here.

0: Country 105.1 WILQ at the intersection of information and entertainment to start your day. Carrie's Corner and Sean. And if you don't want to wait until the 4th of July on Saturday for fireworks, I completely understand. Montgomery, that'll be a great spot for fireworks tomorrow night. The 3rd of July fireworks. Montgomery Fire Company and the Legion putting that on tomorrow night. Also, great live music from our friends Raising Cane to take you up to the fireworks tomorrow night at dusk in Montgomery. Vendors will be open at 5 p.m. Food stand, beer wagon, and so much more at the Montgomery Carnival Grounds and Park at 200 2nd Street in Montgomery. 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We care about the Susquehanna Valley and you at WILQ. High today, 102. That'll break the record of 99 set back in 66. And we made it to 99 on the weather board yesterday as the dangerous humidity continues. And that AccuWeather real feel up over 105 to 110 for the next 3 days. Already 80 before 8 a.m. here at WILQ. Couple of birthday greetings to share with you this morning. Donna Schmouter, Donna birthday today in Trout Run, and Carolyn Taggart of Rocktown. They're now qualified for the birthday anniversary prize pack. That'll be tomorrow morning at 9. Oh yeah, we're here live tomorrow morning. We'll have that freshly baked cake from Sam's Club on the line, as well as a fresh bag of Utz quality snacks, Pepsi products, and also a fresh box of Kellogg's Frosted Cherry Pop-Tarts from Kellanova in Muncie. And congratulations to Caitlin Ettinger of Williamsport, turning 32 last Friday. Turned that into a nice win for her here at WILQ. We'll turn to Freddie to get us up to date with the local headlines after Fox News, and also your Hollywood headlines and the showbiz buzz in less than an hour at Carrie's Corner.
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5: News. I'm CJ Pop of the Navy, searching for a missing sailor in the Arabian Sea.
6: The U.S. Navy announced that a crew member from an MH-60S Seahawk helicopter is missing after an emergency water landing in the Arabian Sea. U.S. Naval Forces Central Command posted to X saying there is no indication the emergency was caused by hostile action. Three of the helicopter's four crew members have been recovered and are in stable condition.
5: Fox's Trey Yinks in Tel Aviv. At Soccer's World Cup, Team USA defeats Bosnia-Herzegovina 2-0. Flo Balogun scored the first goal, but later picked up a controversial red card, meaning he will miss the next game against Belgium.
7: We had to dig deep for that one. Obviously, I felt we put on such a good performance and didn't deserve the red card. I mean, I didn't see it, but it's unfortunate.
5: Team USA star Christian Pulisic on Fox. 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
8: Morning. It's 8:02 and 79 degrees. I'm Freddie Hammer with this WILQ News Update. A Union County case involving allegations of child sexual abuse and mistreatment is moving forward in court. State police say Alan and Melissa Keister, formerly of New Columbia, are charged after a young victim reported years of abuse between 2014 and 2022, mostly in White Deer Township. Alan Keister faces multiple felony charges, including rape of a child and endangering the welfare of a child. Melissa Keister is charged with child endangerment and corruption of minors. Both cases were held for court. I-81 South near Frackville was closed for several hours yesterday as state police investigated the death of a Pennsylvania state trooper. Police say Trooper Michael Pajera, assigned to Troop L in Frackville, was conducting a commercial vehicle inspection about 7 a.m. Wednesday near mile marker 119 in Cass Township when he was struck by a passing commercial vehicle. That vehicle also hit the truck being inspected and caught fire. Pajera died from his injuries. A Massachusetts man is in custody. A $3 million road improvement project is underway in South Williamsport and DuBoystown. PennDOT says crews are milling and resurfacing Route 654, including Southern Avenue, Riverside Drive, and Euclid Avenue, between Route 15 and Edgewood Avenue. Work is happening overnight from 7 p.m. to 6 a.m. with lane restrictions and flaggers. Starting Monday the 6th, Valley Street will be detoured on weekdays for drainage work. The full project is expected to be finished this fall. And cooling centers are opening in Williamsport as extreme heat moves into the area. City's under an extreme heat warning today through Friday, with temperatures expected to approach record highs. The Williamsport branch YMCA on Walnut Street will be open as a cooling center from noon to 5. The Salvation Army on Market Street's open from 10 a.m. to 3 p.m. today, but closed Friday and Saturday for the holiday. And checking SportsQ, in Major League Baseball, Guardians over Rangers 9-4, Orioles beat the White Sox 6-1, Tigers over the Yankees 6-2, Nationals beat the Red Sox 10-2, Blue Jays over the Mets 9-3, Phillies over the Pirates 10-6, and A's beat the Dodgers 7-1. 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
9: WILQ, AccuWeather.
10: An extreme heat warning through 8 p.m. tomorrow with a heat advisory tomorrow night through 8 p.m. Saturday. Hazy sunshine today with excessive heat and oppressive humidity. Our high 102 breaking the record of 99 from 1966. AccuWeather real field temperatures reach 108. Tonight clear to partly cloudy, warm and muggy, though 74. Sun mixes with clouds tomorrow, another dangerously hot and humid day with a heavy thunderstorm around in the afternoon. The high tomorrow, 99. AccuWeather anytime at WILQ.com. I'm meteorologist Joe Lundberg.
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0: Country 105.1 WILQ. He loves wings and working on his golf game. Luke Combs, Be By You, 812. You can work on your golf game too, by the way, at White Deer, the White Deer Golf Complex, the home of 36 holes of championship golf. And we got free golf for you tomorrow, not just for you, but also for three of your buddies or family members. And also we'll throw in, because, you know, all that swinging, you're going to get thirsty, a case of Michelob Ultra Slim cans from E.H. Kleckner Incorporated, proud distributors of Anheuser-Busch products and Michelob Ultra in the Susquehanna Valley. That's every Friday here for the next several weeks. Check in with Mark Mack after 2 in the late afternoon, and he will announce the Michelob Ultra White Deer Golf Tee Time. And when he does, caller number 9 at that time will get the win, get the brewskis, and also get those 4 rounds of golf for you and 3 others. Got to be 18 or got to be 21, 21 or older to win, and 1 winner per household. Caller number 9, details on hit the links at WILQ.com. All right, got to deal with some more heat today. 102 will be the high. Yesterday, we made it to 99 here in Williamsport. And today's record actually is 99, set back in 1966. Now, we did not break a record yesterday. Looks like we're going to break one today. We'll be close to breaking one tomorrow. Tomorrow's record high for July 3rd, 100, also set back in 1966. We'll be close to it, high 99. 94 for the 4th of July, but we'll still have those AccuWeather real feels at or around 100, just like today and tomorrow. 81 here at WILQ. Freddie here with some info for us. In less than 15, we'll have local headlines for you. And, of course, the Hollywood headlines and the showbiz buzz before 9 a.m. Freddie had a chance to talk with Aces North America not too long ago in a recent In Touch, our weekly public affairs program brought to you by Geisinger, state-of-the-art healthcare close to home in Jersey Shore, Muncie, and Danville. Aces North America with their huge fundraiser later this month. Actually, it's going to be here in a couple of weeks on July 22nd at the Genetti Ballroom in downtown Williamsport. Members of the Williamsport Cross Cutters baseball team will be the servers that evening, a semi-formal event with authentic Dominican food and also music from that continent. Check out details at acesna.org, acesna.org, and also listen for that recent In Touch on Aces North America and how you can be part of that great evening, and also to volunteer for the cause. And also head for WILQ.com. We got information on that on the event page. 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

0: Max McNown, Country 105.1 WILQ. I'll tell you what, I got dizzy watching it yesterday. Did you see the couple that they climbed all the way to the very top of the Empire State Building? I mean, on top of the antennas, like the really thin, small antennas at the top of the building, like sitting on top of the building. They're on top of that. Happened yesterday, and of course, when they came down, they got arrested. And while they were at the top of the Empire State Building, he proposed to her, Ivan and Angela, and they hung a banner which read, "When the power of love beats the power of love, world knows the power, the love of power, the world knows peace." I knew that was crazy. I guess they're content creators and they've posted other wacky stuff online before. They've climbed other things. I don't know if they've made it to the top of Mount Everest or not, but have to wait and see what their conquest is going to be next. So first they got to post bail or pay their fine. Happy birthday today to Donna Schmelter of Trout Run, Carolyn Taggart of Rocktown, her birthday today, and a happy anniversary for the Steinbachers. Sally and Jerry, their 43rd anniversary today in Montoursville. All the best. Happy, happy, merry, merry. And they're now in for the birthday anniversary prize pack, and that'll be coming up tomorrow morning at 9. Yep, even though we got a federal holiday tomorrow, we will be live on the show tomorrow morning, so we'll fling the dart at 9 and find out who wins the freshly baked cake from Sam's Club, as well as the Pepsi, the Utz, and also we'll throw in a box of Frosted Cherry Kellogg's Pop-Tarts 2 from Kellanova in Muncie for our big prize pack winner. And way to go to Caitlin Ettinger of Williamsport. She was our winner last Friday after celebrating her 32nd birthday. Of course, we're going to be celebrating America's 250 on Saturday night as we set the night to music.
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5: Good morning. It's 831 and 80 degrees. I'm Freddie Hammer with this WILQ News Update. An 18-year-old Lycoming County man is facing charges after allegedly causing about $10,000 in damage to a UPMC Muncie treatment room. State police say Wyatt Irvin was taken there June 17th after a domestic call at his Upper Fairfield Township home. Police say he became aggressive during a mental health evaluation, spit on security staff, and damaged the room where he was being held. Irvin is charged with felony criminal mischief, disorderly conduct, and harassment, and was jailed on $40,000 bail. More than 150 people packed the Selins Grove Borough Building Wednesday to oppose a proposed partnership between Borough Police and U.S. Immigration and Customs Enforcement. According to the Daily Item, the 287G program would allow local police to assist with limited immigration enforcement with potential funding for vehicles, equipment, and officer costs. Most speakers raised concerns about public trust, taxpayer risk, and the impact on immigrant communities. The issue is expected to be on Council's agenda on Monday night, but a vote is not certain. Pennsylvania's state budget is late for the fifth straight year. WHTM says lawmakers missed the June 30th deadline, even though the state constitution requires a budget by midnight. Senate Republican leaders say they believe a full spending plan will be ready in coming weeks. Meanwhile, House and Senate Democrats are again pushing to raise Pennsylvania's $7.25 minimum wage, saying House-passed wage bills have stalled in the Senate, but would pass if brought up for a vote. And cooling centers are also available in Northumberland and Union counties as extreme heat moves in. The Daily Item says Northumberland County's five adult community centers will extend their hours from 8:30 a.m. to 6 p.m. through this Monday, July 6th. Centers are located in Shamokin, Herndon, Milton, Mount Carmel, and Sunbury. In Union County, a cooling shelter at St. Paul's United Church of Christ in Lewisburg will be open from 8 a.m. to 8 p.m. Wednesday through Friday. And checking Sports Q, in the Men's Soccer World Cup, England held off Congo DR2-1 at 2-1 after extra time to move on there. Belgium also stayed alive with a dramatic 3-2 win over Senegal, and the United States is through to the round of 16 after a 2-0 win against Bosnia-Herzegovina. U.S. will play Belgium Monday at 8 p.m. on Fox.
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7: Good morning. Here's your exclusive Susquehanna Valley Farm forecast. Another day of extreme heat and oppressive humidity is in store for the area today, with temperatures cracking the century mark. We'll be close to it again tomorrow, though there can be an afternoon thunderstorm. That risk of a thunderstorm will increase on Saturday as a front sags into the area. Expect cooler weather for Sunday and Monday, with a continued chance for showers and thunderstorms. The details of the forecast: an extreme heat warning until 8 p.m. tomorrow, with a heat advisory from 8 p.m. tomorrow through 8 p.m. Saturday. Hazy sunshine today with extreme heat and oppressive humidity. Our high temperature, 102. That would break the record of 99 set in 1966, with AccuWeather real field temperatures up to 108. Tonight, clear to partly cloudy, warm and sticky, though just 74. Sun mixing with clouds tomorrow, extremely hot and humid, with a heavy thunderstorm in the afternoon that can produce downpours and localized damaging wind gusts. Tomorrow's high, 99. The record is 100 set in 1966. Real feels up to 110. For Saturday, Independence Day, times of sun and clouds, hot and humid, with a gusty thunderstorm in the afternoon. Thunderstorms can produce flooding, downpours, hail, and damaging wind gusts, the high 94, with real field temperatures up to 100. We'll see 12 to 14 hours of sunshine today, 10 to 12 hours of sunshine tomorrow, and 6 to 8 hours of sunshine Saturday. There will be a light to moderate dew tonight and a light dew tomorrow night. The average relative humidity, 55% today, 70% tonight, 65% tomorrow, 65% Saturday. Winds west at 7 to 14 miles per hour later today. Light and variable winds tonight. West winds at 7 to 14 miles per hour tomorrow. West winds at similar speeds Saturday. Drying will be very good today, fair tomorrow, poor Saturday. There'll be no rain through tonight. There can be an hour of rain tomorrow afternoon, with rainfall amounts up to 1/4 inch. Expect an hour or two of rain later Saturday, with rainfall amounts between 1/4 and 1/2 inch. AccuWeather anytime at WILQ.com. I'm meteorologist Joe Lundberg.
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into the long holiday weekend. Country 105.1 WILQ. It's George Burge, and on Saturday night at 6, George will be hosting here on WILQ ABC Audio's American Ride 4th of July special. It's a musical ride across the country saluting our favorite country stars and their hometowns, from Lainey Wilson, Riley Green, Eric Church, Morgan Wallen, and more. And then after that, on Saturday night, of course, we'll have live coverage of our 31st annual Set the Night to Music Fireworks Extravaganza from the

0: Here at 80 before 8 this morning, up to 82 now at WILQ. 102 our high today. That'll break a record that's been in the books for 60 years.
1: Oh, my goodness.
0: I know. Showbiz buzz.
1: Well, it looks like everything is like focusing on New York City and Travis Kelce and Taylor Swift's wedding.
0: Oh, so that's the reason.
1: There's really not a lot of stuff going on. There's a few things, such as Gwyneth Paltrow's...
0: A nothing to see here situation. They're trying to like...
1: We'll get you to that. I'll tell you, we got a whole thing of what's going on in New York City.
0: Oh, so what's up with Gwyneth Paltrow?
1: But Gwyneth Paltrow's kid, Moses, and Chris Martin's son, they're together.
0: Oh, that's
1: Apple's brother.
0: Before they consciously uncoupled.
1: Exactly. He has made his modeling debut for Burberry. He starred in the British brand's newest ad campaign that just kicked off yesterday.
0: What about Apple? What's Apple up to?
1: She's younger, I think, right?
0: Not sure.
1: Can't remember. Anyway, she's probably gorgeous as well, so how can you help it?
0: In her own right and mind, right.
1: No doubt. So look for the new Burberry things in the new magazines. You'll see Moses Martin. Okay. Netflix is going to release The Murder of JonBenet Ramsey this winter, and Melissa McCarthy is going to be starring in that. It's interesting. She sort of does look like the mom. You think about that.
0: Yeah, she kind of does.
1: Yeah, she'll look good in that. The project has reportedly been in limbo after Paramount decided not to release it. Now it is going to be a limited series previously planned for Paramount+.
0: Of course, she was so funny as Molly and Mike and Molly with Billy Gardell and that sitcom on CBS.
1: And her performance in Bridesmaids
0: made that one of the funniest movies I've ever
1: seen.
0: Oh, my
1: gosh. I can't stand it.
0: Like the female edition of... I'm trying to think of that other
1: movie. Zach Galifianakis?
0: Yes.
1: Yes.
0: Yeah, the female version of Zach Galifianakis. So this would be
1: the bridal movies.
0: That's right. Bridesmaids. That's right.
1: She was in Bridesmaids.
0: Yeah, Bridesmaids.
1: And you're thinking of the other one with the bachelor party they went out in the world.
0: Yeah, I'm brain cramping on
1: that.
0: That's
1: all right.
0: Yeah. So, but anyway, that'll be a nice branching out.
1: Yes,
0: of her,
1: a little bit of drama.
0: Acting roles.
1: For sure.
0: Yeah.
1: The guy who did the voice of Olaf in Frozen, Josh Gad, has joined the cast of Warner Brothers' untitled Ocean's 11 prequel, starring and directed by Bradley Cooper alongside Margot Robbie. That'll be an interesting one with Josh Gad's little voice. He was a good little entertainer. Also, Malcolm in the Middle star Frankie Muniz and his wife Paige have split after 10 years. The couple share a 5-year-old son named Mouse. He posted on the news on X and said, life update following a period of separation. They've decided to move forward with ending their marriage, closing a chapter with gratitude. That's what they said. And the Landman cast has been given big raises ahead of season 3. Demi Moore, who plays Cammie Miller, is said to have gotten the biggest raise to $770,000 per episode.
0: The Hangover. The movie was The Hangover.
1: Oh, The Hangover, yes. Yeah, that's also a bridal movie.
0: How can I forget about The Hangover?
1: All right, so the whole world is focusing on New York City.
0: Okay.
1: And Taylor Swift and Travis Kelce are definitely doing something there. The wedding is going to require police presence costing 6 figures. They are planning a 3-day wedding celebration at Madison Square Garden that's costing $3 million, starting with a rehearsal dinner tonight with 100 guests. Tomorrow, a 4 p.m. cocktail hour, followed by the ceremony at 5:30 with 1,000 guests.
0: Ah.
1: Although they are saying there's still a little rumor out there that there's going to be a twist here, and they're going to have some other kind of situation where...
0: A quiet ceremony somewhere.
1: Somewhere else.
0: Yeah, where like, could that possibly be?
1: Everybody's focus is on New York, so, you know, Taylor will take her place somewhere else to do the sneaky stuff.
0: Could be something like with her folks and his folks.
1: Totally. Yeah. But, you know, interestingly, she did not ask their closest friends or family members to sign the non-disclosure agreements. That's sort of a strange thing. Like, only half the guests had to sign the non-disclosure agreements. Yeah. So those, you know, who she really trusts.
0: Must be many out there are respecting their privacy.
1: I think so.
0: Maybe more stuff would have been out by now.
1: Exactly. Daily Mail says Taylor Swift is going to be Taylor Kelce. She's just going to use Taylor Swift as her stage name.
0: That's
1: professionally going.
0: Taylor Kelce.
1: Taylor Kelce. Taylor Travis. TNT. It sounds good.
0: Maybe she'll use Taylor Kelce for when she retires for music for her, you know, full-time line as a sourdough bread maker.
1: Exactly. Something like that. She's a whole new career ahead of her.
0: Sure.
1: That's your Showbiz Buzz. I'm Freddie Hammer, WILQ on Carrie's Corner.
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0: Country 105.1 WILQ. It's Carrie's Corner and Sean. Congratulations to Bradley Rank of Jersey Shore for winning that 15-pack of Busch Light earlier at Carrie's Corner. And now Bradley taking one step closer to becoming our grand prize winner of Summer Fun on the Q on Monday, August the 10th at 10 a.m. for an Old Town Saranac canoe and a weekend cabin stay courtesy of Halls Marine and the Riverside Campground in Montgomery. Halls Marine in Muncie, family-owned and operated, providing you with the latest and best marine products to make your outdoor living more enjoyable. All right, more Busch Light on the way. 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Find all the information on Summer Fun on the Cue at WILQ.com. You'll find that banner on the homepage. You'll find me soaking up more AC today. I'm not the only one, that's for sure. 102 our high today, breaking another record high. Well, it's been in the books for 60 years. We were knocking on the door of 100 yesterday. Looks like we'll make it there today. And another shot at 100 tomorrow with those AccuWeather Real Feels. That's the kicker between 105 and 110. 81 here at WILQ. Happy anniversary today. 43rd anniversary for the Steinbachers. Sally and Jerry Steinbacher of Mansoorsville. Donna Schmouter, her birthday today in Trout Run. And a happy birthday also out in Rocktown, near Sugar Valley, for Carolyn Taggart. And they're now qualified for the birthday anniversary prize pack. Who gets all the goodies 24 hours from now? We will find out. Find out who gets the freshly baked cake from Sam's Club, as well as a fresh bag of Utz quality snacks, Pepsi products, and a box of frosted Kellogg's cherry Pop-Tarts from Kellanova in Muncie. Congratulations to Caitlin Ettinger of Williamsport, turning 32 last Friday. Able to turn that into a win for her. Maybe we'll get that for you tomorrow going into the holiday weekend with WILQ.
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9: I'm Gianna Gelosi. The U.S. and Tehran wrapping up indirect talks in Qatar yesterday on a positive note.
10: Mediators in Qatar announced that positive progress was made in those technical talks on Wednesday in Doha aimed at advancing the memorandum of understanding. Already the Iranians are starting to admit that some nuclear inspections will take place, and ultimately some of the money for sanctions relief will be used to purchase goods for the Iranian people.
9: Fox's Trey Yang's Team USA is moving on to the round of 16 after beating Bosnia and Herzegovina 2-0, despite playing a man down after Fuller and Balogun was handed a red card.
11: We had to dig deep for that one. Obviously, I felt we put on such a good performance and didn't deserve the red card. I mean, I didn't see it, but it's unfortunate.
9: Star forward Christian Pulisic, they'll play Monday at 8. 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
12: It's 9:03 and 84 degrees. I'm Freddie Hammer with this WILQ News Update. A Union County case involving allegations of child sexual abuse and mistreatment is moving forward in court. State police say Alan and Melissa Keister, formerly of New Columbia, are charged after a young victim reported years of abuse between 2014 and 2022, mostly in White Deer Township. Alan Keister faces multiple felony charges, including rape of a child and endangering the welfare of a child. Melissa Keister is charged with child endangerment and corruption of minors. Both cases were held for court. I-81 South near Frackville was closed for several hours yesterday as state police investigated the death of a Pennsylvania state trooper. Police say Trooper Michael Pajera, assigned to Troop L in Frackville, was conducting a commercial vehicle inspection about 7 a.m. Wednesday in Cass Township. He was struck by a passing commercial vehicle. That vehicle also hit the truck being inspected and caught fire. Pajera died from his injuries. A Massachusetts man is now in custody. A $3 million road improvement project is underway in South Williamsport and DuBois Town. PennDOT says crews are milling and resurfacing Route 654, including Southern Avenue, Riverside Drive, and Euclid Avenue, between Route 15 and Edgewood Avenue. Work is happening overnight from 7 p.m. to 6 a.m. with lane restrictions and flaggers. Starting this Monday, Valley Street will be detoured on weekdays for drainage work. The full project is expected to be finished this fall. And cooling centers are opening in Williamsport as extreme heat moves into the area. The city's under an extreme heat warning today through 8 p.m. Friday, with temperatures expected to approach record highs. The Williamsport branch YMCA on Walnut Street will be open as a cooling center from noon to 5 p.m. The Salvation Army on Market Street will be open from 10 a.m. to 3 p.m. today, but closed tomorrow and Saturday for the holiday. And checking Sports Q, Major League Baseball Draft League, the Williamsport Crosscutters blew an early 4-0 lead but bounced back to beat the West Virginia Black Bears in sudden death and sweep the two-game series. Cutters are back home tonight against the State College Spikes with a 6:35 p.m. first pitch. This will be the final four-game series of the MLB Draft League's first half.
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13: An extreme heat warning through 8 p.m. tomorrow with a heat advisory tomorrow night through 8 p.m. Saturday. Hazy sunshine today with excessive heat and oppressive humidity. Our high 102 breaking the record of 99 from 1966. AccuWeather real field temperatures reach 108. Tonight clear to partly cloudy, warm and muggy, low 74. Sun mixes with clouds tomorrow, another dangerously hot and humid day with a heavy thunderstorm around in the afternoon. The high tomorrow, 99. AccuWeather anytime at WILQ.com. I'm meteorologist Joe Lundberg.
14: 906 and sunny, 83 here in Carey's Corner.
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Mercury Blues was one of the final songs that Alan Jackson performed during his last live concert appearance in Nashville over the weekend, and thankfully a 30-minute thunderstorm didn't keep him from completing the show. Ella Langley, Morgan Wallen now, WILQ.

0: Country 105.1 WILQ and Jake Owen. It's Carrie's Corner and Sean. 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
12: WILQ, AccuWeather.
13: An extreme heat warning is in effect through 8 p.m. tomorrow, with a heat advisory from 8 p.m. tomorrow through 8 p.m. Saturday. Hazy sunshine today with extreme heat and oppressive humidity. Our high temperature of 102 would break the record of 99 set in 1966. AccuWeather real fuel temperatures up to 108. Tonight, fair skies, warm and sticky, low 74. Sun mixes with clouds tomorrow. Extremely hot and humid with a heavy thunderstorm in the afternoon. The high 99. AccuWeather anytime at WILQ.com. I'm Joe Lundberg.

We have another Fairway Friday giveaway tomorrow in the late afternoon with Mark Mack. Be listening for the Michelob Ultra White Deer Golf Tee Time. 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
1: 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And this year in Hughesville at the Lycoming County Fairgrounds, gates will open Saturday night at 7 and the fireworks at 9:30. 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As Ted Bennett takes over the country favorites after 10 with Kenny Chesney, Brooks and Dunn. 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And we'll see you tomorrow morning. 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

0: An extreme heat warning is in effect through 8 p.m. tomorrow with a heat advisory from 8 p.m. tomorrow through 8 p.m. Saturday. Hazy sunshine today with extreme heat and oppressive humidity. Our high temperature of 102 would break the record of 99 set in 1966. AccuWeather real fuel temperatures up to 108. Tonight, fair skies, warm and sticky, low 74. Sun mixes with clouds tomorrow. Extremely hot and humid with a heavy thunderstorm in the afternoon. The high 99. AccuWeather anytime at WILQ.com. I'm Joe Lundberg.
1: And a good morning to you. It is currently a minute after 10 o'clock. Plenty of sunshine, and it is 87 degrees. Teddy B ready to roll on a Thursday.
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It's a hard-working man, Brooks and Dunn on WILQ. Hey, what's on your ideal July 4th barbecue plate? I got a survey, mains and sides that people say are a must for the ideal barbecue plate. See if y'all match up. We'll check that soon here on The Q.

0: Luke Combs at Country 105.1 WILQ on a Teddy B Thursday. Well, what is on your ideal July 4th barbecue plate? Well, according to a YouGov poll, these are the mains and sides that people say are must for the ideal barbecue plate. Number 7, watermelon at 48%. Baked beans, 52%. Corn on the cob, absolutely, 55%. Then comes potato salad at 62%. Ribs, hot dogs at 49%. And then burgers and cheeseburgers top that list at 65%. Although there's some things on there, and maybe they are in the top 10 and not the top 7. But I was thinking like chicken, southern fried chicken, something like that. Macaroni and cheese not on there. But anyway, it's a good time to eat and be with family and friends and celebrate the big 250 with WILQ.
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7: An extreme heat warning is in effect through 8 p.m. tomorrow, with a heat advisory from 8 p.m. tomorrow through 8 p.m. Saturday. Hazy sunshine today with extreme heat and oppressive humidity. Our high temperature of 102 would break the record of 99 set in 1966. AccuWeather real fuel temperatures up to 108. Tonight, fair skies, warm and sticky, low 74. Sun mixes with clouds tomorrow. Extremely hot and humid with a heavy thunderstorm in the afternoon, the high 99. AccuWeather anytime at WILQ.com. I'm Joe Lundberg.
8: Thank you very much, and you know how I feel about breaking records. 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

Well, my goodness, Country 105.1 WILQ. You ever see those old Dean Martin roast? Man, a guy there, Foster Brooks, that would always pretend to be sober when he was drunk. Pretty cool hook there. Gabby Barrett and I hope at WILQ and a good morning.

0: Need me a new truck. Dylan Scott at WILQ, and a good morning to you, Ted Bennett, and you hanging out. Now, here's something that you can try this holiday weekend. I'm a teetotaler, so I'm not doing the drink stuff anymore. I think that God told me I can have so much alcohol to drink in my lifetime, and I used all those up. So a viral food hack making the rounds online claiming you can create instant watermelon ice cream with just two ingredients, a frozen watermelon half, and then some milk. Now, in the video, the creator freezes a watermelon, scoops out a small channel, pours in the milk, and then scrapes the mixture together with a spoon. And the result is a pink soft serve-like treat that looks surprisingly creamy. Now, the science behind it, fairly simple. The frozen watermelon chills the milk almost instantly. And as that fruit softens, the two blend into a slushy ice cream-like texture. It's more of a frozen dessert, I guess, than traditional ice cream. But viewers were impressed by how easy it is to make, and we're more importantly interested in how wonderful it will taste. Well, we want to get you registered. Hey, it's summer fun here at WILQ, and thanks to Halls Marine and Riverside Campground and Busch Light, we've got a Old Town Saranac canoe plus a weekend cabin stay so you can enjoy the great outdoors. And also, if you get qualified, of course, you win a 15-pack of Busch Light as well. So getting qualified is easy. All you got to do is listen for that cue to call on WILQ.
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More ways for you to win. Summer fun, you'll be listening for that cue to call. And the all-request lunch hour. Oh, yeah. Jump on Facebook. Let us know what you'd like to hear. Here's Luke Bryan on your cue.

0: singing the life he lives. Jelly Roll, Save Me, Country 105.1 WILQ, along with Lainey Wilson and Teddy B. Excited about the weekend. Over the Independence Day weekend, we're going to be celebrating the big 250. But Saturday night here in the queue at 6 o'clock, George Birch, he's going to host ABC Audio's American Ride 4th of July special. We're going to take you on a musical ride across the USA. And we'll be saluting your favorite country stars in their hometowns, featuring Lainey and Riley, Eric Church, Morgan Wallen, and more. And live coverage of our 31st annual Set the Night to Music Fireworks Extravaganza from the Lycoming County Fairgrounds in Hughesville, complete with an exclusive soundtrack you can hear at 9:30. So while you're looking up, turn on WILQ.
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9: WILQ AccuWeather.
10: An extreme heat warning is in effect through 8 p.m. tomorrow, with a heat advisory from 8 p.m. tomorrow through 8 p.m. Saturday. Hazy sunshine today with extreme heat and oppressive humidity. Our high temperature of 102 would break the record of 99 set in 1966. AccuWeather real fuel temperatures up to 108. Tonight, fair skies, warm and sticky, low 74. Sun mixes with clouds tomorrow, extremely hot and humid with a heavy thunderstorm in the afternoon, the high 99. AccuWeather anytime at WILQ.com. I'm Joe Lundberg.
8: And a good morning to you. 4 minutes after 11 o'clock, it is currently 89 degrees.
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I knew it. Country 105.1 WILQ. I knew that somebody would make a request about ice and snow, and so Frosty the Snowman is a request that we have for the all-request lunch hour. Scratching his chin. Here's Travis.

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place to go. Load a truck up, hit the dirt road. Jump the barbed wire, spread the word. Light the bonfire and call the girls. King and the Can and the Marlboro Man. Jack and Jim were a few good men. Where you learn how to kiss and cuss and fight too. Better watch out for the boys in blue. And all this small town, he said, she said. Ain't it funny how rumors spread like I know something y'all don't know. Man, that talk is getting old. You better mind your business, man. Watch your mouth. Before I have to knock that loud mouth out. I'm tired of talking, man. Y'all ain't listening. Them old dirt roads.

0: 95.1 WILQ, the request roll in for the All Request and Lunch Hour, and we'll be looking forward to you rolling in for our July 4th set the night to music fireworks. There'll be, again, we want you to bring the family and your lawn chairs and enjoy a great night of patriotic fun. The gates open in Hughesville at the fairgrounds at 7 p.m., then the fireworks will kick off at 9:30. There's going to be no access into the fairgrounds, only the parking lots located right off the Route 405 entrance and then the 5th Street entrance as well. Portable restrooms will be available from Caddyshack Portable Restrooms. And we do invite you to make it a full afternoon of fun in Hughesville by checking out the Hughesville Volunteer Fire Department's 4th of July party from 4 until 10 at 10 South Railroad Street, featuring food, live music, beverages, and family fun.
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7: Extremely hot and humid today, the high of 102. Real field temperatures around 108 this afternoon. Clear to partly cloudy, warm and humid tonight. The low only down to 74. For Friday, sunshine mixing with clouds. Still extremely hot and humid with a heavy thunderstorm around in the afternoon. A high up to 99. Then Saturday for Independence Day, we'll have a mix of sun and clouds. Still hot and humid with a gusty thunderstorm in the afternoon that could produce flooding, downpours, hail, and damaging wind gusts. A high of 94. AccuWeather anytime at WILQ.com. I'm meteorologist Jason Caterina.
8: Thank you very much, Jason. Hey, good morning to you. Currently, it is sunny and 90 degrees.

0: Country 105.1 WILQ. Just reflecting back a couple of weeks ago, Scotty McCreery in town closed the show with Bottle Rockets. What a great concert. Hopefully you're having a good morning. 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

0: Miranda Lambert sings her song at Country 105.1 WIOQ in the Bluebird tune. I know in my backyard, our backyard bird feeders, we've got a nice cardinal couple, but don't see the bluebirds too often. Would love to do that. Maybe they'll fly over someday and stop by for a snack. Well, thank you very much, everybody that checked in for that all-request lunch hour. We're well-oiled and ready to cook. We'll play them back for you at 12 noon. In the meanwhile, Pretty Hammer, she has local news prepared for you, and you'll find out what's going on in the area this afternoon and for the entire weekend. New sports, AccuWeather, and Freddie Hammer, a combination that can't be beat with you on WILQ.
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1: Fox News, I'm CJ Pop. Out of 57,000 jobs created in June, the disappointing number from the Bureau of Labor Statistics.
2: 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But big declines in leisure and hospitality. Bars and restaurants losing 61,000 jobs last month. And where was all that World Cup hiring?
1: Fox Business, Lauren Simonetti in Venezuela. Years earlier, rescuers carrying out a 43-year-old man trapped in the base of a collapsed building 8 days after the twin earthquake struck that nation. In the northern part of the nation, security guard was inside a small security cabin when the first violent tremor struck, and nearly two dozen are dead in the latest Russian onslaught inside Ukraine. 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
3: Partly cloudy tonight, warm and humid with a low down to 74. Your exclusive AccuWeather forecast is coming up. I'm Freddie Hammer with this WILQ News Update. Two Lycoming County men are facing attempted homicide charges after a shooting in Columbia County. State police say troopers were called Tuesday to a home on Benjamin Road in Jackson Township for a man with a gunshot wound. The victim was flown to Geisinger Medical Center in Danville. Police say 22-year-old Aiden LaForest of Williamsport and 23-year-old Raymond Poust of Montoursville were arrested on Wednesday. Both are being held in Columbia County Prison on $500,000 bail. A Muncie Township auditor has lost her bid to have two township supervisors removed from office. Lycoming County President Judge Eric Linhart ruled against Melissa Wertman Doyle's civil case involving Board Chair Terry Lockley and Vice Chair Denise Artley. Wertman Doyle alleged misconduct, including Sunshine Act and ethics violations, but the judge found she did not meet the requirements to bring the removal action. She has 20 days to file an amended complaint. Williamsport City Council is taking a closer look at how data centers would fit under city zoning rules. No data center is currently planned in the city, but council voted 6-0 to declare the zoning ordinance substantively invalid because it does not address data centers or related facilities, such as power generation. The move starts a 180-day process to prepare a curative amendment. Council members say the goal is not to ban or encourage data centers, but to update zoning rules before any proposal comes forward. And cooling centers will be available in Northumberland and Union counties as extreme heat moves in. The Daily Item reports Northumberland County's five adult community centers have extended hours daily from 8:30 a.m. to 6 p.m. through Monday, July 6th. Centers are located in Shamokin, Herndon, Milton, Mount Carmel, and Sunbury. In Union County, a cooling shelter is at St. Paul's United Church of Christ in Lewisburg. That'll be open 8 a.m. to 8 p.m. tonight and tomorrow. And checking Sports Q, Major League Baseball Draft League, the Williamsport Crosscutters are back at home tonight against the State College Spikes for a 6:35 p.m. first pitch. This will be the final four-game series of the MLB Draft League's first half. Major League Baseball tonight, White Sox versus the Guardians at 6:40 p.m., Cardinals versus the Braves at 7:15 p.m., Tigers and Rangers at 8:05, and that's on ESPN Unlimited. Padres play the Dodgers at 10:10 p.m. on MLB.tv. Upcoming World Cup, U.S. plays Belgium, Monday, July 6th at 8 p.m. on Fox. Weather's next. I'm Freddie Hammer with this WILQ News Update.
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5: Extremely hot and humid today, the high of 102. Real field temperatures around 108 this afternoon. Clear to partly cloudy, warm and humid tonight. The low only down to 74. For Friday, sunshine mixing with clouds. Still extremely hot and humid with a heavy thunderstorm around in the afternoon. A high up to 99. Then Saturday for Independence Day, we'll have a mix of sun and clouds. Still hot and humid with a gusty thunderstorm in the afternoon that could produce flooding, downpours, hail, and damaging wind gusts. A high of 94. AccuWeather anytime at WILQ.com. I'm meteorologist Jason Caterina.
6: Currently, it is 91 degrees.
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It's the All Request Lunch Hour on WILQ. There's a good idea, and that, of course, was from Mary Bird, who thinks that water is so appropriate when temperatures right around 91 degrees. And then remembering the weekend, a good idea. This is Stacy Danley's request.

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1: Johnny Cash, One Piece at a Time.
0: Sounds like a good tune. Hey, what's your name and where are you from?
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0: Hey, Scott, happy 4th, brother.
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2: Well, I left Kentucky back in 49 and went to Detroit working on assembly line. 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

this is the Cottonmouth, a negatory on the cost of this machine there, Red Rider. 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It's cheaper that way.

0: Go Johnny Cash by request. It's the All Request Lunch Hour on WILQ. We'll be checking out that AccuWeather forecast for you and have requested music for Lee Greenwood on this 4th of July from Country 105.1.
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5: WILQ AccuWeather.
6: Extremely hot and humid today, the high of 102. Real field temperatures around 108 this afternoon. Clear to partly cloudy, warm and humid tonight. The low only down to 74. For Friday, sunshine mixing with clouds. Still extremely hot and humid with a heavy thunderstorm around in the afternoon. A high up to 99. Then Saturday for Independence Day, we'll have a mix of sun and clouds. Still hot and humid with a gusty thunderstorm in the afternoon that could produce flooding, downpours, hail, and damaging wind gusts. A high of 94. AccuWeather anytime at WILQ.com. I'm meteorologist Jason Caterina.
7: Thank you very much. And currently it is sunny and it is 92 degrees.

It's Country 105.1 WILQ in Galveston for Hughesville today. Want to say hi to Kate? Kate's feeling it in her heart for Lee Greenwood. It's God Bless the U.S.

95.1 WILQ. Well, Janet Hilliard's got a son that's turning 25. Devin, wherever you are, happy birthday to you. And this song will make Janet feel better.

0: tune for you. Brooks and Dunn on WILQ. Well, don't forget summer fun on WILQ. We're going to be giving away an Old Town Saranac canoe plus a weekend cabin stay so you can enjoy the great outdoors. And when you qualify, you'll instantly win a 15-pack of Busch Light. Be listening for that cue to call, he said. It could be happening very soon at Country 105.1.
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0: And I'm pushing the wrong buttons today. You'll have to forgive me. Our winner today for that I'll request the lunch hour. We reach into our hat and we pull out the name of Mary Bird. Congratulations, Mary. Lunch for two from Subway is yours, and we'll be playing that game tomorrow. So I look forward to hearing from you. And also, I want to thank you very much today. Great request. Old classic stuff that's still timeless, and the new stuff, too. You know what you're doing, and we're glad to have you aboard the All Request Lunch Hour.
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3: WILQ AccuWeather. Extremely hot and humid today, the high of 102. Real field temperatures around 108 this afternoon. Clear to partly cloudy, warm and humid tonight. The low only down to 74. For Friday, sunshine mixing with clouds. Still extremely hot and humid with a heavy thunderstorm around in the afternoon. A high up to 99. Then Saturday for Independence Day, we'll have a mix of sun and clouds. Still hot and humid with a gusty thunderstorm in the afternoon that could produce flooding, downpours, hail, and damaging wind gusts. a high of 94. AccuWeather anytime at WIOQ.com. I'm meteorologist Jason Caterina.
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0: 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You're lucky caller 9 for the big giveaway. Your chance to win a canoe and also a weekend camping trip. 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
0: 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How's that make you feel?
1: It sounds good for today. It's hot.
0: Yes, it is. And hey, Wanda, hold on to the phone for a minute, but I wanted to ask you, what's your favorite radio station?
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0: change a thing. Martina McBride, my baby loves me just the way that I am. Teddy B and you hanging out on a Thursday, big weekend coming up in a 4th of July survey that I found. A survey by the National Retail Federation reveals that over 210 million Americans plan to celebrate the 4th of July. Other findings, over 160 million Americans plan to celebrate Independence Day with a picnic or a barbecue, and 65% of Americans own a U.S. flag. 53% of Americans own patriotic-themed apparel. We've seen that walk in the radio station today. 44% of Americans will attend a fireworks show on Independence Day, and hopefully most of that 44% will be in Hughesville for our big fireworks. And 14% of people will attend a Independence Parade. And finally, Americans are going to spend over $7.1 billion on food for Independence Day barbecues and picnics. That's up from $6.8 billion last year.
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11: WILQ, AccuWeather.
12: Extremely hot and humid today, the high of 102. Real field temperatures around 108 this afternoon. Clear to partly cloudy, warm and humid tonight. The low only down to 74. For Friday, sunshine mixing with clouds. Still extremely hot and humid with a heavy thunderstorm around in the afternoon. A high up to 99. Then Saturday for Independence Day, we'll have a mix of sun and clouds. Still hot and humid with a gusty thunderstorm in the afternoon that could produce flooding, downpours, hail, and damaging wind gusts. A high of 94. AccuWeather anytime at WIOQ.com. I'm meteorologist Jason Caterina.
0: Well, currently it is sunny and 94 degrees.

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0: Sipping on Fire at Country 105.1 WILQ. And I can remember way back lighting up 151 proof rum and drinking that while it's on fire. And I also found out later in my life that if you try the same thing with Propel, it doesn't work.
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0: 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Keep it right here for that. 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We'll be looking forward to doing more of the Subway All Request Lunch Hour and a whole bunch more. 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It's summer fun on WILQ.
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10: Extremely hot and humid today, the high of 102. Real field temperatures around 108 this afternoon. Clear to partly cloudy, warm and humid tonight. The low will be down to 74. For Friday, sunshine mixing with clouds. Still extremely hot and humid with a heavy thunderstorm around in the afternoon. A high up to 99. Then Saturday for Independence Day, we'll have a mix of sun and clouds. Still hot and humid with a gusty thunderstorm in the afternoon that could produce flooding downpours, hail, and damaging wind gusts. A high of 94. AccuWeather anytime at WIOQ.com. I'm meteorologist Jason Caterina.
0: We sit at 97, still under that extreme heat warning. Sunny skies and the real feel at 116.
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95.1 WILQ. Welcome to a Thursday afternoon. Boy, the heat warning's still in effect till tomorrow at 8. It's good and hot. Luke Combs in his latest, Be By You.

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0: Change My Mind, Riley Green, Country 105.1 WILQ. Mark Mack and you here on a Thursday. We got some great news today. We're going to fly the American flag, the giant American flag in Williamsport this Saturday as we celebrate the 250th birthday of America, July 4th. Thanks to the patriotic community-minded team at Allison Crane and Rigging, the massive flag will be raised at 10 a.m. along Via Bella right near the Hampton Inn in Williamsport will remain on display through the early part of the day. For safety, it will be taken ahead of any approaching storms. An incredible sight and a perfect way to celebrate the historic milestone. If you're in the area, take a drive by, give a wave, and honk your horn as we celebrate 250 years of American independence. And that flag is something else. The stars are 6 feet. They're huge. So it's a huge flag. We're going to get it up on Saturday morning. Hopefully you have time to stop by and check it out. Coming up, we got a look at AccuWeather and Tim McGraw.
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2: 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The UPMC School of Nursing made it possible to keep working while I pursue my education. When I graduated and I stepped back into the dialysis unit, but as a registered nurse, it's just an amazing feeling because all my hard work paid off. UPMC has helped me become who I am.
1: That's life-changing medicine at UPMC.
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8: WILQ AccuWeather. Extremely hot and humid today. The high of 102. Real field temperatures around 108 this afternoon. Clear to partly cloudy, warm and humid tonight. The low will be down to 74. For Friday, sunshine mixing with clouds. Still extremely hot and humid with a heavy thunderstorm around in the afternoon. A high up to 99. Then Saturday for Independence Day, we'll have a mix of sun and clouds. Still hot and humid with a gusty thunderstorm in the afternoon that could produce flooding, downpours, hail, and damaging wind gusts. A high of 94. AccuWeather anytime at WIOQ.com. I'm meteorologist Jason Caterina.
0: Sitting at 97 under sunny skies.

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Here we go, Shania in. We've got Jordan Davis standing by.

0: 101 WILQ. Are you getting ready for the 4th of July? Are you going to do a little bit of grilling? I see that 700 million pounds of chicken will be purchased this week for the Independence barbecues. But chicken, not the star. The star of the 4th of July, definitely the hot dog. We'll eat over 150 million hot dogs on Independence Day. On what are we putting on them? A survey out says that 50% of Americans put both ketchup and mustard on their hot dogs. I would definitely be in that group. You know, sometimes I'll go a little crazy and I'll go a little relish on there as well. We're grilling them up on Saturday. Get ready. 4th of July coming our way. Also coming your way, we got Randy Houser, Tucker Wetmore.
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0: 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Hey, make sure to head out tomorrow to Blaze Alexander Subaru, Alexander Drive in Muncie, 10 till 5 for the 26th Subaru Outback Love Never Looks So Good event. Take a test drive, enjoy a complimentary lunch and refreshments, score some Subaru swag, and you can register to win one of four $250 gas cards. Sean Carey's going to be there live and on location 10 till noon tomorrow. And while he's there, sign up with no purchase necessary to win our summertime prize pack and a pair of tickets to see Ella Langley on September 11th at the Bryce Jordan Center. All happening tomorrow, Blaze Alexander Subaru in Muncie. Make sure to stop through, say hi to Sean, enjoy the Subaru Outback Love Never Looks So Good event. Straight ahead, we've got AccuWeather, and then we're into the 3 o'clock hour with Dwight Yoakam.
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14: Extremely hot and humid today. The high of 102. Real field temperatures around 108 this afternoon. Clear to partly cloudy, warm and humid tonight. The low only down to 74. For Friday, sunshine mixing with clouds. Still extremely hot and humid with a heavy thunderstorm around in the afternoon. A high up to 99. Then Saturday for Independence Day, we'll have a mix of sun and clouds. Still hot and humid with a gusty thunderstorm in the afternoon that could produce flooding downpours, hail, and damaging wind gusts. A high of 94. AccuWeather anytime at WILQ.com. I'm meteorologist Jason Caterina.
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1051 WILQ. Tune in every Saturday night for Lon Helton and Country Countdown USA. Normally 7 to 10, but this week we'll be on starting at 10 because of the fireworks. Keep that in mind. There's Luke Bryan on the Q.

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0: 93-1051 WILQ. Hey, tomorrow's a Friday, and that means it's a Fairway Friday. You're going to listen in to me between 2 and 7 every Friday all summer long for your shot to hit the links. Thanks to Mick Ultra and the White Deer Golf Complex in Montgomery. A round of golf for you and three of your friends at one of the area's most beautiful courses, along with a case of refreshing Michelob Ultra Slim cans. We'll announce the Michelob Ultra White Deer Golf Tee Time some point tomorrow between 2 and 7. When you hear that, be caller number 9, and you'll walk away a winner. It's that easy. All thanks to E.H. 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Our first winner was last week. Pat Walker of Danville got herself a foursome to get out to White Deer. And you could be next tomorrow between 2 and 7 when I announce the Michelob Ultra White Deer Golf Tee Time. Make sure to tune in. Straight ahead, we've got Jason Aldean, Luke Combs, and a look at AccuWeather coming up.
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6: W-I-L-Q, Action. Extremely hot and humid today. The high of 102. Real field temperatures around 108 this afternoon. Clear to partly cloudy, warm and humid tonight. The low only down to 74. For Friday, sunshine mixing with clouds. Still extremely hot and humid with a heavy thunderstorm around in the afternoon. A high up to 99. Then Saturday for Independence Day, we'll have a mix of sun and clouds. Still hot and humid with a gusty thunderstorm in the afternoon that could produce flooding, downpours, hail, and damaging wind gusts. A high of 94. AccuWeather anytime at WIOQ.com. I'm meteorologist Jason Caterina.
0: 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The real feel from AccuWeather at 113.

says, you, Country 105.1 WILQ. Little note, our office will be closed for the holiday tomorrow, celebrating the 4th. We'll be taking the 3rd off, so if you did have something to pick up, we're here today till 5. Right now, it's Jackson Dean.

Country Countdown USA with Lon Helton. He plays the biggest songs right in the middle of the weekend. 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

0: Great song, Keith Urban. Country 105.1 WLQ. Keith's got a new album out. It is entirely yacht rock. Good stuff. If you're a yacht rock fan, check it out. Hey, this Saturday night, the 4th of July, we got a different lineup for you at 6. George Burge will host ABC's Audio's American Ride 4th of July special. We'll take you on a musical ride across the USA. We'll have live coverage of our 31st annual Set the Night to Music fireworks extravaganza from the Lycoming County Fairgrounds in Hughesville, complete with an exclusive soundtrack at 9:30. So while you're looking up, make sure you have WILQ on. And then after the fireworks, at a special time of 10 p.m., we'll have Country Countdown USA with Lon Helton. This week's co-host will be Chris Young. They'll play the biggest songs of the week, Country 105.1 WILQ. 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

number three big duet right there. And you can get a pair of tickets to see Ella at the Bryce Jordan Center tomorrow with Sean Carey, 10 till noon at Blaze Alexander Subaru. 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Right now, Billy Currington in.

0: Eric Church, Country 105.1 WILQ. Mark Mack and you here on a Thursday afternoon. A lot of folks with the third off, and with the third off tomorrow, and we are one of those places. So if you did have to pick up any prizes you've won, you want to do that today by 5. So you got just over an hour to get here. We'll be closed tomorrow for the 4th of July holiday. Keep that in mind. Boy, story in the news today out of Albuquerque. A baby robin fell into a gorilla's cage at the Albuquerque Zoo. Baby robin. How about that? So the primate named Eve picked up the robin, cared for it as it was her own. She groomed it and attempted to nurse it back to health. The zoo's animal care team eventually retrieved the bird and placed it back with the mother robin. But the gorilla stepped in for a little bit with that bird. How cool is that? I have to send a gotcha day out to my bird, Sam, my talking parrot. I've had him 3 years today. My house has not been quiet for 3 years. We've got Fox News coming up. We'll jump into the 4 o'clock hour next with Dustin Lynch.
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12: I'm John Saucier. Congressional Democrats out with a report accusing President Trump of hijacking America's 250 celebration. California Congressman and ranking member of the House Natural Resources Committee, Jared Huffman.
13: We should be celebrating this anniversary together with patriotism and integrity. This milestone was paid for by every generation that built this country. But Trump has tried to quietly steal it, warping it into a celebration for one man.
12: That video posted on the committee's YouTube page. The Supreme Court struck down President Trump's executive order on birthright citizenship. Florida Republican Representative Carlos Jimenez tells Fox Business he agrees with the ruling, but Congress must act to stop the abuse of birthright citizenship.
14: This cottage industry of bringing people in to have a baby in the United States and then go back to their native country, I think that that's an abuse, and it's something that the framers of the 14th Amendment never contemplated.
12: America's listening to Fox News.
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0: 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Coming up, we've got Jordan Davis and a look at AccuWeather.
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9: WILQ, AccuWeather.
10: Clear to partly cloudy, warm and humid tonight. A miserable night for sleeping without air conditioning. The low 74. sun mixing with clouds Friday. Still extremely hot and humid with a heavy afternoon thunderstorm. The high of 99 and real feels up to 110. Saturday for Independence Day, a mix of clouds and sun. Still hot and humid with a gusty afternoon thunderstorm that could produce flooding downpours, hail, and damaging wind gusts. The high 94 with real feels near 100. AccuWeather anytime at WILQ.com. I'm meteorologist Jason Caterina.
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0: 931-0551 WILQ. Giving a happy birthday shout out to Kayla turning 24 today. Happy birthday, Kayla. We're gearing up here for our Set the Night to Music fireworks celebration this Saturday night. We'll celebrate America's 250th birthday with a spectacular fireworks show at the Lycoming County Fairgrounds in Hughesville. Now, the gates open for parking at 7 p.m. The fireworks will be at 9:30. Now, there'll be no access to the fairgrounds, only the parking lots off Route 405 entrance and the 5th Street entrance. We'll have portable restrooms for you, thanks to Caddyshack Portable Restrooms. And we're getting it all off here on Saturday. 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Coming up, we've got Chris Jansen, also Tim McGraw on the way.
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0: your country favorites, WILQ. We're going to be out and about tomorrow. We've got the Subaru Outback Love Never Looks So Good event. That's on from 10 till 5 tomorrow at Blaze Alexander Subaru, Alexander Drive in Muncie. 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He's going to be live on location between 10 and noon tomorrow. Stop by to sign up to win a huge summertime prize pack. No purchase necessary. And he's giving out a pair of tickets to see Ella Langley September 11th at the Bryce Jordan Center. Keep that in mind if you're out and about tomorrow. We got a look at Fox News coming up. We'll jump into our 5 o'clock hour next with Josh Turner.
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5: I'm Andy Robb with your Lowe's weekend weather update. Sunshine and clouds, a thunderstorm around for Independence Day, the high in the low to mid 90s, and on Sunday, some afternoon thunderstorms with a high in the low 90s. 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
8: Fox News, I'm Tom Graham. The U.S. military is searching for a missing air crew member after a Navy helicopter went down in the Arabian Gulf near Iran.
9: The Seahawk helicopter assigned to the USS George H.W. Bush aircraft carrier made an emergency water landing. The Navy says there is no indication hostile action caused the incident.
8: Fox's Jennifer Griffin. The Pentagon says three of the four crew members have been recovered and the three are in stable condition. Well, extreme heat is gripping several states in the central and eastern U.S. Conditions are ripe for wildfires in some western states. Crews in Colorado battling a growing blaze.
10: The Aspen Acres fire in Colorado's Pueblo and Custer counties burning through nearly 50,000 acres since igniting Monday. The Pueblo County Sheriff's Office says it's 0% contained and has destroyed more than 150 structures.
8: Fox's Kristen Goodwin. 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

Country 105.1 WILQ. As you make your way home here on a Thursday, we're at 99. Sunny, the real feel is hitting 111 right now. Morgan Wallen in, chasing you on the Q.

0: 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There'll be a dusk, vendors, the food stands, beer wagon, games of chance, and a whole lot more, including live music from Raising Cane. The vending starts tomorrow at 5. 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They'll play till 9 o'clock. They'll fire the fireworks off at dusk. 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
6: WILQ, AccuWeather.
7: Clear to partly cloudy, warm and humid tonight. A miserable night for sleeping without air conditioning. The low 74. Sun mixing with clouds Friday. Still extremely hot and humid with a heavy afternoon thunderstorm. The high of 99 and real feels up to 110. Saturday for Independence Day, a mix of clouds and sun. Still hot and humid with a gusty afternoon thunderstorm that could produce flooding, downpours, hail, and damaging wind gusts. The high 94 with real feels near 100. AccuWeather anytime at WILQ.com. I'm meteorologist Jason Caterina.
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1: He's a ranch hand in a pinch, man. 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

0: Thomas and John, Beer Can Fix, WZX, WILQ, it's Mark Mack and you as we make our way through a Thursday evening. We got a hot one, 99 sunny skies out there, and one lucky listener is going to get some great summer fun with WILQ, thanks to Halls Marine, the Riverside Campground, and Busch Light. 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

0: 93-1051 WILQ. Quick reminder, our offices will be closed tomorrow for the 4th of July holiday, but Carrie's Corner will go on 5 till 10 here tomorrow morning. I'll be back tomorrow afternoon as well.
1: She said, I've seen you in here before.

From the amber waves of grain to the music that defines our heritage, as we celebrate 250 years of the United States, we're keeping the pride alive with all your country favorites. 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

Taylor Swift, I Knew It, I Knew You from Toy Story 5. And, of course, Taylor Swift in the news. It's her big weekend. She's getting married.

0: married tomorrow. Today is the rehearsal dinner. Tomorrow, the big wedding. Madison Square Garden, the event center in New York City. So they're going to go in tomorrow at 5. They say they might not come out until about 4 a.m. 1,000 guests in Madison Square Garden. Taylor, getting hitched. How about that? Finally, after all this time and all this speculation, a lot of folks didn't think they were actually getting married at MSG, but turns out that they are. So I hope everything goes good for Taylor. Great new song out with Toy Story 5 as well. Hey, we're going to get a look at AccuWeather, and we'll jump into our 6 o'clock hour next. We'll do it with Ricochet.
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6: 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Sunshine and clouds, a thunderstorm around for Independence Day, the high in the low to mid-90s, and on Sunday, some afternoon thunderstorms with a high in the low 90s. 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
9: Clear to partly cloudy, warm and humid tonight. A miserable night for sleeping without air conditioning. The low 74. Sun mixing with clouds Friday. Still extremely hot and humid with a heavy afternoon thunderstorm. The high of 99 and real feels up to 110. Saturday for Independence Day, a mix of clouds and sun. Still hot and humid with a gusty afternoon thunderstorm that could produce flooding, downpours, hail, and damaging wind gusts. The high 94 with real feels near 100. AccuWeather anytime at WILQ.com. I'm meteorologist Jason Caterina.
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0: latest from Lainey Wilson. A catchy one right there. And you might have noticed some good guitar work. That's John Mayer on the sixth string in that one. Here we go with George. Give it away on the cue.
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down at a local beer joint with a few of the guys. 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And boy, let me tell you, she was the prettiest thing I'd ever seen in a pair of boots. 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

0: Chris Stapleton, Country 105.1 WILQ. The tradition of flying the giant American flag will continue in Williamsport as America celebrates its 250th birthday this Saturday. Thanks to the patriotic, community-minded team at Allison Crane and Rigging, the massive flag will be raised at 10 a.m. along Via Bella Street near the Hampton Inn in Williamsport. It will remain on display through the early part of the day. For safety, it will be taken down ahead of any approaching storms. It's an incredible sight and a perfect way to celebrate the historic milestone. If you're in the area, take a drive by, give a wave and a honk, and celebrate 250 years of American independence. We'll get the flag up on Saturday. Straight ahead, we've got a look at AccuWeather and Bailey Zimmerman.
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7: WILQ AccuWeather.
8: Clear to partly cloudy, warm and humid tonight. A miserable night for sleeping without air conditioning. The low 74. sun mixing with clouds Friday. Still extremely hot and humid with a heavy afternoon thunderstorm. The high of 99 and real feels up to 110. Saturday for Independence Day, a mix of clouds and sun. Still hot and humid with a gusty afternoon thunderstorm that could produce flooding, downpours, hail, and damaging wind gusts. The high 94 with real feels near 100. AccuWeather anytime at WILQ.com. I'm meteorologist Jason Caterina.

T-top jack in a cherry coke tan. 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

American Kids, Kenny Chesney. Boy, kind of nailed my life right there. Country 105.1 WILQ, Mark Mack and you. Till 7, Kelly E. will show up. Right now, it's Parker McCullough.

0: Sleepless in a Hotel Room, Luke Combs, WILQ. NASCAR this weekend from Chicagoland Speedway, the Eero 400, the coverage on this Sunday at 5 o'clock. Of course, we'll have it for you on the Twin Valleys Talk Radio Network, which we're part of here on WILQ's HD3 channel. 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

holding it down. New artist right there, Chase Matthew. That means we want to know what you think of that one. Is that one you like? Maybe don't like? Tell us. We'll take the cold, hard truth. Become a music insider here at WILQ. You can do it anytime. WILQ.com. Give it a thumbs up, thumbs down, love it, or hate it. Brooks and Dunn in. Ain't nothing about you.

0: Lady Brett Young, Country 105.1 WILQ. Hey, don't forget about Pine Knotter Days going on at King Street Park in Northumberland tonight until 9. They've got the car show going on. Also, Memory Lane, some good music until 9:30, and a lot of events tomorrow for you, all starting at 9 a.m. We'll end with the Lucky Afternoon Band from 6:30 until 9:30. So get out, Pine Knotter Days, King Street Park in Northumberland. Hey, speaking of getting out, Mark Mack getting out the door. I'll be back tomorrow afternoon at 2 o'clock. We'll spend our Friday together. Kelly E. is back. She's with you till midnight tonight. Stick around for Kelly. And look out, streets, here I come.
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7: WILQ AccuWeather.
8: Clear to partly cloudy, warm and humid tonight. A miserable night for sleeping without air conditioning. The low 74. Sun mixing with clouds Friday. Still extremely hot and humid with a heavy afternoon thunderstorm. The high of 99 and real feels up to 110. Saturday for Independence Day, a mix of clouds and sun. Still hot and humid with a gusty afternoon thunderstorm that could produce flooding, downpours, hail, and damaging wind gusts. The high 94 with real feels near 100. AccuWeather anytime at WILQ.com. I'm meteorologist Jason Caterina.
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Zach Brown Band, free on Country 105.1 WILQ. Well, good evening. Kelly along with you. Hope you're staying cool out there. Right now it's Morgan Wallen.

0: Wayne. Neil McCoy, Wink on Country 105.1 WILQ. So it's going to be another warm one tomorrow. Make sure you're listening for your chance to win some Busch Light, a 15-pack of Busch Light from E.H. Klecker. That'll cool you down, right? As a matter of fact, last night I went to supper and I had a Busch Light Lime. I've had the peach. I've had the apple, which I really enjoy. I had that over vacation, and now I had the lime, too, and I like them all. I love Busch Light. I do. But you can get registered to win an Old Town Saranac canoe from Halls Marina Muncie, plus a weekend cabin at the Riverside Campground in Montgomery. 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Klecker. Of course, you got to be 21 to play along, but be listening for that Busch Light cue to call on Country 105.1 WILQ.
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5: WILQ AccuWeather.
6: Clear to partly cloudy, warm and humid tonight. A miserable night for sleeping without air conditioning. The low 74. Sun mixing with clouds Friday. Still extremely hot and humid with a heavy afternoon thunderstorm. The high of 99 and real feels up to 110. Saturday for Independence Day, a mix of clouds and sun. Still hot and humid with a gusty afternoon thunderstorm that could produce flooding, downpours, hail, and damaging wind gusts. The high 94 with real feels near 100. AccuWeather anytime at WILQ.com. I'm meteorologist Jason Caterina.

0: Jason Aldean on Country 105.1 WILQ. Tomorrow is Friday. Yes, I know a lot of you have a three-day weekend. Our offices here are closed, but we'll all be here. Sean's going to be with you tomorrow morning. Ted Bennett, Mark Mack, myself. And speaking of Mark Mack, be listening for your tee time, your Mick Ultra White Deer Golf tee time tomorrow with Mark tomorrow afternoon. You could win a round of golf for you and three of your friends at the White Deer Golf Complex in Montgomery, plus a case of Mick Ultra Slim Cans from E.H. Kleckner. So be listening for your chance to win that. Coming up, we have more of your favorite country tunes on the way, the Kentucky Headhunters.
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2: 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Let's get this party started.
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Hey, there's a song you want to hear. Make sure you tune in with Ted Bennett for the All Request Lunch. Let him know what you want to hear. He'll play them back from noon to 1, and you got a chance to win Subway and lunch for two with Ted. Right now, it's Brad Paisley. I'm going to miss her.

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0: Music from Tyler Hubbard on Country 105.1 WILQ. Well, the tradition of flying the giant American flag is going to continue in Williamsport as America celebrates its 250th birthday on July 4th. Thanks to the patriotic, community-minded team at Allison Crane and Rigging, the massive flag will be raised 10 a.m. as it always has been along Via Bella Street near the Hampton Inn in Williamsport, and it's going to remain on display through the early part of the day. For safety, it will be taken down ahead of any approaching storms. It's an incredible sight and a perfect way to celebrate the historic milestone. If you're in the area, make sure you take a drive by it and give a honk of your horn as we celebrate 250 years of American independence.
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9: WILQ AccuWeather.
10: Clear to partly cloudy, warm and humid tonight. A miserable night for sleeping without air conditioning. The low 74. Sun mixing with clouds Friday. Still extremely hot and humid with a heavy afternoon thunderstorm. The high of 99 and real feels up to 110. Saturday for Independence Day, a mix of clouds and sun. Still hot and humid with a gusty afternoon thunderstorm that could produce flooding downpours, hail, and damaging wind gusts. The high 94 with real feels near 100. AccuWeather anytime at WILQ.com. I'm meteorologist Jason Catarina.
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